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1: Hey, what's up? I am Brant. Producer Sherry is here too. And just gotta say this periodically, and I hope you don't mind me saying this as you're listening to the radio. Like, I realize I say things the wrong way sometimes. And this isn't the result of any complaint that we've gotten or anything like that. I just periodically need to say thank you for being graceful with me. Same thing with Sherry, I'm sure. We're humans. So I appreciate we can be friends on the air and be honest. And if I ever come across the wrong way, I'm sorry about that. And that's it. Again, not responding to a specific thing at all. I just feel like every now and then I want to say that.

0: Greetings to you and welcome. My name is Brant.
1: Sherry is here too. Thank you for listening. By the way, Sherry's laugh is not fake. And yes, I'm this odd. Just to answer your questions,
2: Those are usually the top two questions.
1: It's all legit. By the way, if you ever want to drop us a comment or hopefully something nice on the phone, you can. It's 855-90-BRANT. That is our phone number. You want to comment on anything we're talking about on the show. But again, thank you for listening. If you're new, it takes you a little bit of getting used to, but hopefully you'll like it.
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1: Greetings to you and to all the food delivery drivers who are listening to the program right now. We love you.
0: And we appreciate you.
1: We appreciate you. Thanks for delivering the food.
0: Mm-hmm.
1: We need that. We have something to ask you. Because we just saw a study, Sherry saw this too, about a third of delivery drivers, maybe not you, have eaten some of the food. They admit to eating some of the food.
0: No, yeah.
1: This was in the news recently, but apparently it's widespread.
0: Mm-hmm.
1: And we love
0: and
1: you.
0: And we're doing this humbly.
1: Yes, we are. We have a question, really request, and that is, maybe you can guess, we don't want you to do that anymore.
0: Yeah. If you could.
1: Yeah, just get your hands off of our food. Because we bought that and we didn't want it for you. And it's not healthy for you.
0: That's true. Or us.
1: Or else. Us, yeah. It's not healthy for anybody. And so please stop it right now. Thanks.
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1: With you, it should be like a trending topic, but not all the truly important things go viral or get attention. People who follow Jesus are at work. And the results are breathtaking. 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People like you and me pick up the tab. So guess how many surgeries Cure did in the last year? Maybe 200? 2,000? 5,000? The answer? More than 21,000. All in the name of Jesus. Kids dancing and playing, moms and dads crying tears of joy. It is so good. Love to have you be a part of this if you're not already. If you want more info, it's so simple. Just go online. Great website. It's cure.org. And just see what's happening that's good. Cure.org.
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1: Okay, I'm going to mention something, and if Sherry, you got to step in and stop me if I'm saying something that like.
0: Stop.
1: Okay. All right. Thanks for listening. No, it was about food.
0: Okay.
1: It was about food. Mm-hmm. So we talked about the delivery drivers.
0: Yes.
1: A third of them have admitted to eating the food that they're delivering,
0: mm-hmm.
1: to having some of it. So we're saying, please don't.
0: Right.
1: And that's a reasonable request, is it not?
0: I think so, yes.
1: Okay, but what if they're hungry and the food is right there in front of them and it smells so good?
0: Uh-huh.
1: Are we still saying you don't have to eat that? Come on.
0: Of course.
1: Are we willing to say that to ourselves?
0: Oh, man.
1: Because whenever I bring this up in any other context about eating, it's like, mm-hmm. oh, come on. Mm-hmm. I mean, it's right there. I mean, yeah. So you order, like, sitting across the table from me. I'm not supposed to eat it. Like, be realistic, Brant. So it's realistic when we ask our delivery drivers to say no, even if they're hungry and it smells good and it's within arm's reach.
0: Yeah.
1: But then I know this is socially tricky.
0: Yeah, I'm getting real close to stopping you.
1: I know. I figured. That's okay. I just thought I'd, you know.
0: You got down the road.
1: I know.

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I need a peace that only heaven knows.

0: Brant and Sherry, two people determined to make your day better.
1: According to a study, men are discriminated against in the workplace and prevented from climbing the corporate ladder if they're too good looking.
2: Who did this study?
1: I'm not going
2: to. Okay, you don't even need to get
1: delve into the.

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1: Weird thing about reading the Bible, you'll probably notice, people are the same. We're the same. 2,000, 2,500 years later, same people. Doing the same stuff. Oh, no. You know, it's really funny, too. I just happened to catch something. It's like the willingness or desire that we have to be on the cutting edge as a human person. Mm-hmm. Like, I always want to be on the latest thing. So if you go on Twitter, it's like there's ideas that are new. Mm-hmm. It's like, what's the newest thing? The newest. Well, there's actually a scripture in there. It's talking about Paul visiting with all these guys in Athens. And he's talking about, and they gathered there. It says to hear about new things. They wanted to hear something new.
0: Yeah.
1: It's like, what's the latest?
0: Mm-hmm.
1: So they're doing that again 2,000 years ago. It's just, we don't change. And the weird thing is, like, just the discontentment that we struggle with. Mm-hmm. We always want the latest. It's not enough. Mm-hmm. Just go, hey, I don't have to know the latest thing.
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0: 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People like you and me pick up the tab. 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Maybe 200, 2,000, 5,000? The answer? More than 21,000. All in the name of Jesus. 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It is so good. 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
1: What's going on? I am Brant. Producer Sherry is here too. And among the things we'll be doing this hour, a very, very high stakes thing is going to happen on our show. Hmm. Perhaps you've heard radio shows I have that give away things.
0: We don't do that.
1: Mm-mm.
0: Not because of the stakes or anything, we just don't have the budget.
1: We don't have the budget, but in order to cover up for that, I'm doing a thing where I just raise the stakes, where someone can save an alien planet or destroy it.
0: Okay.
1: It just hangs in the balance, based on whether they can answer a question correctly or not. That is coming up. High drama.

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1: This isn't cool or hip or anything, and that's kind of the point, I guess. But if you're going to be a Christian, if I'm going to be a Christian, I think people are going to call us nuts. Okay? And we don't want to give them extra reason to do that. And sometimes we do.
0: Right.
1: There's no doubt about that. But like, take for example, when Jesus is in the home of these good guys, the nice people, the recognized leaders, the elite, and they are shocked when a woman of ill repute comes in the room. She's got this horrible reputation, and she throws herself at Jesus' feet, and they're thinking, well, here clearly he's not a prophet, because he would know she was bad, and he would know that. But she's there making a fool out of herself. She's crying. She's mopping up her own tears with her own hair on Jesus' feet. She's not even supposed to be there. And she comes in there trespassing.

0: the good people, the stand-up people, Jesus immediately reads their minds. He knows what they're thinking, and he contrasts them, and they're elite rule-keeping. They're doing the right things, and they look good to everybody, and then there's the crazy person, and he's favoring the crazy person, the person who's going all out, because he doesn't want us to be sort of on the fence with him. It's like you either hurl yourself in adoration at him, or you don't understand who he is.
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3: 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Maybe 200? 2,000? 5,000? The answer? More than 21,000. All in the name of Jesus. Kids dancing and playing, moms and dads crying tears of joy. It is so good. 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If you want more info, it's so simple. 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
2: So I thought, well, what is a radio guy supposed to do? He's supposed to give tips about how to stay cool.
1: Really?
2: So I looked it up on the internet.
1: Okay.
2: And there's a lot of medical advice about how to stay cool on hot summer days.
1: Mm-hmm.
2: And one of them was don't exercise outside in the middle of the day. You may want to exercise in morning or evening because, according to this website, that's when it's cooler out. Okay. And then the other one.
1: Do you think most people know that?
2: Not according to this. This is all supposed to help you. Wear lighter clothing.
1: Mm-hmm.
2: Scale back on synthetics, reading here.
1: Okay.
2: And furs. and I think that's very true.
1: So if you're heading out with a full length mink on.
2: Like for me, yeah.
1: Not now.
2: During the winter, you mm-hmm. know me, I'll wear multiple pelts of
1: yes.
2: different animals.
1: Mm-hmm, yeah.
2: But I would skip, like if I normally wear 9 pelts,
1: mm-hmm.
2: like I have a 9 pelt Wednesday thing
1: yeah,
2: I do during the winter.
1: Yeah, yeah.
2: Let's go back to 4 or 5.
1: Oh, really?
2: Just raccoons, just rabbits.

0: okay.
1: that kind of stuff. But yeah, definitely scale back
0: you
1: on the
0: first. You have to take care of yourself.
1: You have to take care of yourself. Thank you. That's exactly right. Scale back on the first today. Why? It's summertime.
0: Hot. Mm-hmm.

0: It's Brant and Sherry, where the laughs serve a purpose.
1: Just prepare to disagree, but you have a valid point.
0: Refreshingly odd, oddly refreshing. 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
1: Pretty pumped about what is about to happen here. We're on a spaceship. Now, this show has awesome stuff like this.
2: Yes.
1: And we are giving you the opportunity. It's a lot higher stakes than, hey, you could win a bumper sticker or whatever. It's like, you're going to save a planet if you get the question right. Or it blows up and you have to feel guilty about it. All these aliens perish.
2: This is what this show provides for you.
1: Yes, high stakes sort of stuff here. Are you ready for this?
3: Oh, sure.
1: Sweet. Okay.
2: Good. Okay.
1: All right. Here is the question for you, Angela. No, it's not Angela. Jen, I'm sorry.
2: Come on, Captain.
1: Here's the question for you, Jen. The number one character trait that women were looking for or are looking for in a man, according to this one survey I just read.
2: Ooh.
1: Okay, I'm going to give you multiple choice.
2: Okay.
1: The number one character trait women were looking for in a man, according to this one survey I just read. Kindness.
3: Is it a real survey or is it one that you made up?
1: Okay. You know, it's this sort of skepticism. That is so discouraging for a ship captain. Why would I waste everybody's time
2: by just making the fate of a planet in the balance? Why would he make up a survey?
1: Trying to give us something we can learn from too.
2: All right, go ahead.
1: All right, they're looking for A, kindness, mm-hmm. B, sense of humor, or C, income potential.
3: I hope it's kindness, but I can see sense of humor.
2: I think kindness. I think guys think it's sense of humor, but I think women would be looking for kindness.
1: You do want to go with kindness.
2: I would go with kindness too. Yeah. Yes.
3: I would go with,
1: kind of had a little illegal phone-a-friend thing going on, but that's all right. Okay.
2: It's all the same.
1: They're going
2: aliens.
1: With kindness. Number one character trait women are looking for in a man is kindness.
2: Woo!
4: You did it! You saved the planet!
2: That's awesome. Well
1: How about
2: done.
1: That?
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6: So the story behind my song, Jesus All Along, is that really two of my favorite people in the whole world, Jordan Sapp and Andy Cherry, and I got in a room and we were just talking so openly and so freely about how Jesus has changed all of our lives. And there's a line in there that says, you know, before I met you, I was all smoke and no flame. And I think about that verse in Isaiah, he will not blow out a flickering candle. And that's the truth. In my life, there have been some really dark times and some times where I was just barely hanging on, and Jesus really breathed me back to life. There's also a line in the chorus that says, I think that I've known it since when I was young. It was Jesus all along. And I just think about this purity and innocence with kids, that they're just so close to heaven. I think that they know that there's a love after them, and part of growing older and part of the journey of faith is returning to that love. And that's what this song is for me. So thank you so much for listening.

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1: Hey, this is Brant. I have something wonderful to share with you. It should be like a trending topic, but not all the truly important things go viral or get attention. People who follow Jesus are at work, and the results are breathtaking. Cure International Children's Hospitals, I hope you've heard of them, but if you haven't, you should. 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It's all done in the name of Jesus, and the cost to the families, well, there is none. People like you and me pick up the tab. So guess how many surgeries Cure did in the last year? Maybe 200? 2,000? 5,000? The answer? More than 21,000. All in the name of Jesus. Kids dancing and playing, moms and dads crying tears of joy. It is so good. Love to have you be a part of this if you're not already. If you want more info, it's so simple. Just go online. Great website. It's cure.org. And just see what's happening that's good. Cure.org.
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1: Yeah, so interesting. So women listed this as the quality they're looking for in a man most, and it's kindness. And it was picked over sense of humor, all that kind of stuff. And we were just talking about that in the alien planet thing there.
0: Yeah, I think guys think it's sense of humor, but I think...

0: Really? That's good for guys to know, too.
1: That's what I thought. Yeah. That's why I wanted to use it.
0: Yes, it's good. I think guys need to know that it's kindness.
1: You and Jen made fun of it.
2: And that it's not income potential.
0: No, right.
1: Right.
0: That can come, that can go, who cares? A kind heart.
1: But see, kindness, mm-hmm. and it's not okay, but it has this bad rap.
0: Yes, it does.
1: But it shouldn't.
0: Right.
1: It's like, it doesn't mean weakness.
0: Yeah.
1: In fact, it's born out of strength, and it's not fake niciness either. Mm-hmm. Like a deep kindness. Mm-hmm. It's actually a fruit of the Spirit.
0: Yes, it is.
1: Like my ability, and my wife could do this to me too. Like mm-hmm. just she could torpedo me at any moment, say mm-hmm. something that really reduces me to ribbons, mm-hmm. and I could do the same thing. I could crush her, mm-hmm. but I won't. Mm-hmm. And I want to build her up. Like that's not weakness.
0: No,
1: it's not. Even if you're tempted to, even if she's tempted to say something that would just really rip me down, she just doesn't do it.
0: Mm-hmm. And it's leveraging your strength, right?
1: Yes, right, exactly.
0: To support someone else. Right. That's yes.
1: Not mm-hmm. feeling it. I know what her buttons are mm-hmm. for her self-esteem. I'm not going to press them.
0: Yeah.
1: I'm gonna
0: that's
1: build
0: kind.
1: Her up.
0: That's very good.
1: Yeah. See, good. Alien planet thing.
0: Yes, turns out to something else.
1: See, Jen.
0: That's why we love the Brand Hanson Show.
2: Yes, exactly.
1: Thank you, Jen.

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1: Greetings to you and welcome. If you're new to the show, we're so glad you're here. I do this thing called Brant's Three Things that are hopefully helpful. Today, it's about Jesus and some of the stuff he said and did that makes him, if anything, too relevant. It's not that he's irrelevant. It's honestly too relevant. That's why it's hard to deal sometimes. Anyway, we'll talk about that and so much more coming up.

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1: It is time for Brant's Three Things today. Oh, I'll tell you what triggered this for me. What triggered this idea? I just saw that there's this big church that's using a mini golf course now to try to attract people to their building.
2: Okay.
1: So they got that installed, and the idea is that we need to make this relevant to people.
2: Okay.
1: So I would like to say, when it comes to Jesus, that the problem isn't that he's not relevant. The problem is he's too relevant. And here's three reasons why. So that's my Brant's three things. Three things that Jesus is about that is just, the problem is it's too relevant.
2: Okay.
1: We'll start with an obvious one in our culture. Jesus thinks what we do with our body matters a lot and that our bodies are sacred. Mm. And not only does he not negate, like that whole culture he was in believed that. Not only does he not negate that, he doubles down on it. He even goes so far as to go, if you even think about this stuff, if you even desire that, like that's the thing that you really want and you let your mind go there and you coddle that desire, you're just as guilty. So he's far from going, hey, don't worry about it. It's like, he's very concerned about it. That's not irrelevant. Say what you want, but that's not irrelevant. It's too relevant.
3: You've heard it before. God used a song to help me. But what does that look like in your life? We believe God has used the music on UCB to help you in your life, and we want to hear it. It can encourage you to remember the faithfulness of God and even inspire someone else to. Write to us or record your story at ucbradio.com/mystory.
1: Hey, this is Brant. I have something wonderful to share with you. It should be like a trending topic, but not all the truly important things go viral or get attention. People who follow Jesus are at work, and the results are breathtaking. Cure International Children's Hospitals, I hope you've heard of them, but if you haven't, you should. They do world-class surgeries for kids who otherwise would never.

0: ever have access to something like that. It's all done in the name of Jesus, and the cost to the families, well, there is none. People like you and me pick up the tab. So guess how many surgeries Cure did in the last year? Maybe 200, 2,000, 5,000? The answer? More than 21,000. All in the name of Jesus. 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If you want more info, it's so simple. Just go online. 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And just see what's happening that's good. 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

Wherever you are right now, at work, on the road, at home, you're not doing this alone. You've tuned in to the right spot. Keep us on for a bit and let the songs encourage you today. 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

0: 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It's got some really good teaching in all the songs, and you know, it's very encouraging.
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1: Tim Brandt's three things. Three reasons Jesus is not only not irrelevant. No, not only not irrelevant. It's a trip.
2: Help me out here. Jesus is... This is where Sherry steps in and makes sense.
0: Oh, I'm sorry.
2: He's not irrelevant. Three reasons Jesus is not irrelevant.
0: I'm sorry, I didn't... It's super relevant. Okay.
2: So I think I've used up my allotted time.
0: And thank you for joining us.
2: I just want to thank you for joining us. And we both... Any parting words, Sherry, before we're before taking the show's off the air over. For good?
0: I just want to tell everyone I appreciate them, and I appreciate you.
2: Thank you. Same to you. It's all been right. real. Thank Bye, you guys. From all of us here. Thank Big you. Bow and out.

0: greetings to you. I am Brian. Producer Sherry is here too. So we got this note. I'm sure you haven't seen it. It was from a new mom.
1: Mm-hmm.
0: And she said that it's been a hard year with the newborn and all the other stuff that's going on.
1: Mm-hmm.
0: But she's been listening to our show a lot.
1: Well, that's sweet.
0: And it's been really helpful. I thought that was sweet. And I wanted to tell her, if you're listening, what an honor that is on our part.
1: Mm-hmm.
0: She actually said her newborn son may respond to our voices more than anybody else's. Like, what an honor that is to be part of your life.
1: Mm-hmm.
0: Even if you don't know who we are, it's okay. But if we ever say something that's like, man, I need to hear that, that is wonderful.

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1: All right, back to Brant's three things. We'll try this again. All right, it's three reasons Jesus not only isn't irrelevant, he's too relevant. That's why sometimes we want to avoid him. Like, so I talked about one. Here's the second reason. Jesus is so relevant. He values people that have no apparent importance. Our culture is all about hierarchies of importance. These people matter. These people don't. Unfortunately, it's way into church culture too. Big time. Oh, these people, they're important. That guy, oh, wow. Yeah, he's, who's that? I keep celebrating the same people over and over. I mean, what Jesus says about that, the way he levels us all into one level, that's hard for some people to take. It's really difficult. He's like, I'm your teacher. You're all my students. You're all on the same level, he says. And that's not irrelevant. That's, again, it's too relevant.
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1: It should be like a trending topic, but not all the truly important things go viral or get attention. 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The answer? 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All in the name of Jesus. 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If you want more info, it's so simple. 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
3: 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Can I crank it up? And people are like, what song is UCB? Do you want to hear more? 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

0: It's Brant and Sherry, your daily reminder that things aren't hopeless.
1: So you walk through the bookstore, there's all these expert books. The CEO wrote this, Steve Jobs wrote that,
2: this guy wrote that.
1: And it's like, oh, we got to soak up every word. I mean, we need to study what he says. Jesus is smarter than Steve Jobs. Pour over the stuff that he says. Mm-hmm. You want to look for some career advice? I'm serious.
2: Yeah.
1: Right?
2: Man, yeah.
1: He knows.
2: Yeah.
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1: Greetings to you. My name is Brant. Thank you for listening. We're honored. Producer Sherry is here too. We just are honored you're listening. Among the things we'll talk about this hour, I have a question. Maybe it's not the most important question about heaven, but I wanted to kick that around a little bit. Also, yard sale tips and our new feature. Our new feature, it's called, what's it called?
0: Welcome to adulthood.
1: Yes. Mm-hmm. Yes. And it's just stuff we've learned the hard way, and we're all growing up, hopefully. So let's talk about that, too. Thank you again for being here. Sometime.

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1: Hey, that might be just what you need.
0: Yeah.
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1: This is an awesome new feature for you, the listener. Thank you for listening to the program. I'm now giving out awesome nicknames for listeners.
0: Okay.
1: It's like a sci-fi question, but like, what if you had to choose one of these nicknames? I've picked nicknames I think are cool.
0: Yeah, but the last time we did this, the person we were talking to didn't find any acceptable options in what you picked.
1: Right, so we're getting better listeners on the phone now.
0: The nicknames weren't the problem.
1: Yeah, so these are, let's see, we have Angie. Angie is her name. We'll do a little thing. Are you ready for this? You get options.
2: And, oh, boy.
1: But they'll give you three options. I'll give you your three options. You have to pick one. This is for the rest of your life. Everybody's going to call you this rest of your life. Okay.
2: Okay.
1: And the three nicknames are Domino.
0: What? Like the pizza?
1: Yeah.
0: Or okay. Like the, or
1: yeah,
0: like
1: Domino.
0: The game. Yes, got it. All
1: Domino,
0: right.
1: Diva Ange. All right. Or Voltage. Right?
0: What?
1: So those are, I think these are cool.
0: That's awful.
1: I looked these up and I thought they were cool.
2: Okay.
1: Do you want to be Domino, Diva Ange, or Voltage?
0: My goodness.
2: I would pick Domino because I do fall over a lot, and you know, people would just get it.
1: And it starts a chain reaction, and everybody else falls over too.
0: And now they'll stop asking questions.
1: It goes on for hours all through the city, with people just sequentially falling.
0: What's happening? Well, you know, Domino.
1: You gotta love Domino. What she does.
3: 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Some days, you gotta dance through the darkness. Some days, you gotta sing through the fire. And some days, you need to just praise Him anywhere.
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1: A new feature on the program. It is called Welcome to Adulthood. This is for all of us. Growing up, we have special messages for you.
0: Mm-hmm.
1: We are Generation X, but perhaps you're a millennial or not. It doesn't matter. Like, mm-hmm. We're all growing up. And one thing we've learned the hard way is that we're way into freedom in this country. Like, I get it. There's a good side to that, but there's also a bad side, meaning if I'm always free and I don't commit to something, I'm going to wind up by myself. And I'm also just not going to flourish. Like, God made us social beings. He made us for community. He made us so that if we don't commit, like, we're missing out. You actually have to show up for stuff. I've learned this, and I've gotten better at it now, even when I don't feel like it, because I said I'd be there. Mm-hmm. So I don't flake. I don't text. I mean, it might happen sometime, but, like, as a matter of, I said I was going to be there. And the best things have resulted from that.
0: Mm-hmm.
1: The best thing, because that's where the real poetry in life is through actually committing. You bind yourself to something, someone, a cause, something bigger than you or other people, and you just keep showing up. And that's where the poetry is.

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1: Pro tip for you, if you are going to a yard sale, a garage sale this time of year, very popular.
0: Mm-hmm.
1: It says here, if you want to get a good deal, you compliment. It's just an interesting piece of psychology. You compliment the person who's hosting it.
0: Yep.
1: Because they're investing through the endowment effect, which is a cognitive bias. They're investing their self-worth in that thing they're selling.
0: Mm-hmm.
1: So if you can meet that need first, then you, like, so you say something nice, then you can get they're more apt to make a deal with you.
0: Yep.
1: Makes total sense. I thought we could just role play this. Let's say we're at a yard sale. It's busy.
0: Yeah, there's a lot going on here.
1: People milling
0: around.
1: Nice
0: turnout.
1: So you're the lady selling stuff.
0: Okay. Hi, welcome.
1: This ottoman.
0: Oh, okay. Well, let me tell you a little bit about it.
1: Your eyes are perfectly positioned on your head. The ideal proportion is for your eyes to form an axis that perfectly bifurcates the total area of your head into two halves, and yours are right there. So will you give me this ottoman? And then she does. You say yes.
0: I had answers and things that I wanted to say.
1: Yes.
0: You just cut it off there. Mm-hmm. Okay.
1: You say yes.
0: Oh, you want me to say it?
1: Yeah.
0: Sure, take this ottoman.
1: Hey, thanks. So now you see how it works.
0: That's
1: how you score some
0: portrayal.
1: Free stuff. Yeah.
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You got this. Breathe.

Hey, what's up? My name is Brant. 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Just want to say welcome to you, no matter what your background is. And I know it can be weird at first if somebody tunes in and they're like, oh, wait, these songs are about God. Mm-hmm. Okay. Huh. 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Okay. Your background may be completely different from mine or Sherry's or anybody else's. We're so glad you're here. Mm-hmm. This is a place, we call it a table of misfits. Like, if you're somebody who doesn't fit in particularly easily, I think you'll find our show maybe to your liking. Mm-hmm. We hope so, because we kind of feel that way too in some ways. But anyway, we're just really, really glad you're here, so pull up a chair.

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1: Look, I know it's not like super spiritually mature, okay? But I was thinking about heaven. Mm-hmm. And I know there's going to be a lot of beautiful reunions. Like, it's going to be amazing. Mm-hmm. Just amazing. And healing and stuff. It's going to be incredible. Mm-hmm. If you'll forgive me for wondering about this, though, it did cross my mind. You know what? This may fall into the... You don't have to say everything that pops in your head, Brent.
0: Let's see.
1: That my mom has drilled into my head. we'll... I'm not saying on the first day in heaven, but like day 5,000,007.
0: Okay.
1: Will guys who are bald be reunited with their hair? Like, would that be like, will they be also, will that be a moment? I know it's not like,
0: right.
1: Not, but it's not super important, but
0: well,
1: a lot of guys, I know I have a lot of friends that would love that.
0: And I don't know. We certainly don't have any theological basis for that, I don't think. Well, he numbers the hairs.
1: All things new.
0: On our head. All things new. Like, all things new. Good.
1: Will that be kind of beautiful? I'm not saying the most beautiful thing, but just a beautiful. Like, hey, that was kind of neat, too.
0: We just walk up and down the streets of gold. Guys are on their knees just weeping with full heads of hair.
1: They go running, arms outstretched. Is that... It is! I want to be there on that day.

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1: Hey, what's up? I am Brant. Producer Sherry is here too. And just gotta say this periodically, and I hope you don't mind me saying this as you're listening to the radio. Like, I realize I say things the wrong way sometimes. And this isn't the result of any complaint that we've gotten or anything like that. I just periodically need to say thank you for being graceful with me. Same thing with Sherry, I'm sure. We're humans. So I appreciate we can be friends on the air and be honest. And if I ever come across the wrong way, I'm sorry about that. And that's it. Again, not responding to a specific thing at all. I just feel like every now and then I want to say that.

0: All the food delivery drivers who are listening to the program right now, we love you.
1: And we appreciate you.
0: We appreciate you. Thanks for delivering the food.
1: Mm-hmm.
0: We need that. We have something to ask you. Because we just saw a study, Sherry saw this too, about a third of delivery drivers, maybe not you, have eaten some of the food. They admit to eating some of the food.
1: No, yeah.
0: This was in the news recently, but apparently it's widespread.
1: Mm-hmm.
0: And we love
1: you. And we're doing this humbly.
0: Yes, we are. We have a question, really request, and that is, maybe you can guess, we don't want you to do that anymore.
1: Yeah. If you could.
0: Yeah, just get your hands off of our food. Because we bought that and we didn't want it for you. And it's not healthy for you.
1: That's true. Or us.
0: Or else. Us, yeah. It's not healthy for anybody. And so please stop it right now. Thanks.
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1: Okay, I'm going to mention something, and if Sherry, you got to step in and stop me if I'm saying something that like.
0: Stop.
1: Okay. All right. Thanks for listening. No, it was about food.
0: Okay.
1: It was about food. Mm-hmm. So we talked about the delivery drivers.
0: Yes.
1: A third of them have admitted to eating the food that they're delivering, to having some of it. So we're saying, please don't.
0: Right.
1: And that's a reasonable request, is it not?
0: I think so, yes.
1: Okay, but what if they're hungry and the food is right there in front of them and it smells so good?
0: Uh-huh.
1: Are we still saying you don't have to eat that? Come on.
0: Of course.
1: Are we willing to say that to ourselves?
0: Oh, man.
1: Because whenever I bring this up in any other context about eating, it's like, oh, come on. Mm-hmm. I mean, it's right there. I mean, yeah. So you order, like, sitting across the table from me. I'm not supposed to eat it. Like, be realistic, Brant. So

0: It's realistic when we ask our delivery drivers to say no, even if they're hungry and it smells good and it's within arm's reach.
1: Yeah.
0: But then I know this is socially tricky.
1: Yeah, I'm getting real close to stopping you.
0: I know. I figured. And it's okay. I just thought I'd,
1: you
0: know.
1: You got down the road.
0: I know.

0: It's Brant and Sherry. Lighthearted laughs.
1: I'm sorry.
0: And real substance.
2: Really, sorry, really serious.
1: Oh, really serious. Okay.
0: With even more laughs. Refreshingly odd. Oddly refreshing. 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
1: Weird thing about reading the Bible, you'll probably notice, people are the same. We're the same. 2,000, 2,500 years later, same people. Doing the same stuff over and over. You know, it's really funny, too. I just happened to catch something. It's like the willingness or desire that we have to be on the cutting edge as a human person. Mm-hmm. Like, I always want to be on the latest thing. So if you go on Twitter, it's like there's ideas that are new. Mm-hmm. It's like, what's the newest thing? The newest. Well, there's actually a scripture in there. It's talking about Paul visiting with all these guys in Athens. And he's talking about, and they gathered there, it says, to hear about new things. They wanted to hear something new.
0: Yeah.
1: It's like, what's the latest?
0: Mm-hmm.
1: So they're doing that, again, 2,000 years ago. It's just, we don't change. And the weird thing is, like, just the discontentment that we struggle with. Mm-hmm. We always want the latest. It's not enough. Mm-hmm. Just go, hey, I don't have to know the latest thing.
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2: You battle this. I battle this. It's self-righteousness. I think everybody is dealing with this all the time. You can watch one channel and it's all about, look at these evil people over here. Can you believe that? Can you believe how these people are behaving wrongly? We're the right ones. And then you watch another channel and it'll flip it. And it'll be, look how open-minded we are. Can you believe these people that judge people based on that? Can you believe them? We are so much better than them. It's like both of them are doing the self-righteous dance. We all do it. Again, I look at the genius of Jesus. He's genius. And I love this. But he doesn't break it down on either level. He doesn't do that. Okay, the open-minded people are the good ones. And the closed-minded people are the bad ones. He doesn't do that. And he doesn't do the people who behave themselves well are the good people, and the people who behave themselves poorly are the bad people. He doesn't do that at all. He does draw a distinction. It's between the humble and the proud. So on both channels, you get the proud thing going on. And the reason I pick up on it is because that's going through my head all the time. Because I'm always doing it with me to make myself feel good about myself. You know, I'm better than this person or that. Like, that's just an endless treadmill. It doesn't go anywhere. And Jesus is going, I want humility. That's what he's looking for.

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1: What's going on? I am Brant. Producer Sherry is here too. And among the things we'll be doing this hour, a very, very high stakes thing is going to happen on our show. Hmm. Perhaps you've heard radio shows I have that give away things.
0: We don't do that.
1: Mm-hmm.
0: Not because of the stakes or anything, we just don't have the budget.
1: We don't have the budget, but in order to cover up for that, I'm doing a thing where I just raise the stakes, where someone can save an alien planet or destroy it.
0: Okay.
1: It just hangs in the balance based on whether they can answer

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So if you're down, you'll be encouraged. 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We're different on purpose. 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
1: This isn't cool or hip or anything, and that's kind of the point, I guess. But if you're going to be a Christian, if I'm going to be a Christian, I think people are going to call us nuts. Okay? And we don't want to give them extra reason to do that. And sometimes we do.
0: Right.
1: There's no doubt about that. But like, take for example, when Jesus is in the home of these good guys, the nice people, the recognized leaders, the elite, and they are shocked when a woman of ill repute comes in the room. She's got this horrible reputation, and she throws herself at Jesus' feet, and they're thinking, well, here clearly he's not a prophet, because he would know she was bad, and he would know that. But she's there making a fool out of herself. She's crying. She's mopping up her own tears with her own hair on Jesus' feet. She's not even supposed to be there. And she comes in there trespassing. And the good people, the stand-up people, Jesus immediately reads their minds. He knows what they're thinking. And he contrasts them and their elite rule-keeping. They're doing the right things and they look good to everybody. And then there's the crazy person, and he's favoring the crazy person. The person who's going all out, because he doesn't want us to be sort of on the fence with him. It's like you either hurl yourself in adoration at him, or you don't understand who he is.
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3: Hey guys, Phil Wickham here. I've got a brand new song out called It Really Is Amazing Grace, but it's not really brand new. I'm just taking that beautiful hymn that we all know and love, Amazing Grace, added a new chorus and a new bridge to it. I love this song so much, and when I did some reading about it, I realized that this song, you guys, was written by a slave trader. This man named John Newton was slave trading on ships in the 18th century, and in the middle of a storm, he cried out to God, saying, God, if you help me, I give my life to you. And after that moment, he survived the storm, and little by little, he understood what that prayer meant. He gave his life to Jesus, and Jesus changed his life. He went on to becoming a pastor and a minister and someone who spoke out against slavery. It's a testament to the grace of God at work in someone's life. And though we're not all slave traders, we all are in need of God's grace. And that's why I think this song's connected with so many people over the years. It's a joy to be a small part of the huge story of this song. And I invite you all to sing it out with me. It really is Amazing Grace. See?

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2: So I thought, well, what is a radio guy supposed to do? He's supposed to give tips about how to stay cool.
1: Really?
2: So I looked it up on the internet.
1: Okay.
2: And there's a lot of medical advice about how to stay cool on hot summer days.
1: Mm-hmm.
2: And one of them was don't exercise outside in the middle of the day. You may want to exercise in morning or evening because, according to this website, that's when it's cooler out. Okay. And the other one.
1: Do you think most people know that?
2: Not according to this. This is all supposed to help you. Wear lighter clothing.
1: Mm-hmm.
2: Scale back on synthetics, reading here.
1: Okay.
2: And furs. and I think that's very true.
1: So if you're heading out with a full length mink on.
2: Like for me, yeah.
1: Not now.
2: During the winter, you know me, I'll wear multiple pelts of different animals.
1: Mm-hmm, yeah. But I

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0: more of that on-air good stuff. It's Brant and Sherry.
1: I appreciate information. I really do. Like, I ordered a rug. I don't need to know every step of the way.
2: What do you mean? Where it is?
1: Where it is. Oh. When it's coming. Nope, nope.
2: You don't want to know that?
1: Not every 5 minutes. I'm getting a text and it's a rug. If that was the Ark of the Covenant, I understand. Honestly.
0: Refreshingly odd. Oddly refreshing.
1: I'd be like, where is it now? I need to know.
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1: Pretty pumped about what is about to happen here. We're on a spaceship now. This show has awesome stuff like this.
2: Yes.
1: And we are giving you the opportunity. It's a lot higher stakes than, hey, you could win a bumper sticker, whatever. It's like, you're going to save a planet if you get the question right. Or it blows up and you have to feel guilty about it. All these aliens perish.
0: This is what this show provides for you.
1: Yes, high stakes sort of stuff here. You ready for this?
3: Oh, sure.
1: Sweet. Okay.
0: Good. Okay.
1: All right. Here is the question for you, Angela. No, it's not Angela. Jen, I'm sorry.
0: Come on, Captain.
1: Here's the question for you, Jen. The number one character trait that women were looking for or are looking for in a man, according to this one survey I just read.
0: Ooh.
1: Okay, I'm going to give you multiple choice.
0: Okay.
1: The number one character trait women were looking for in a man, according to this one survey I just read. Kindness.
3: Is it a real survey or
1: yes.
3: Is it a woman you made up?
1: Okay. You know, it's this sort of skepticism. That is so discouraging for a ship captain. Why would I waste everybody's time
0: with
1: by just making
0: the fate of a planet
1: right.
0: in the balance? Why would he make up a survey?
1: Trying to give it something we can learn from, too.
0: All right, go ahead.
1: All right, they're looking for A, kindness, mm-hmm. B, sense of humor, or C, income potential.
3: I hope it's kindness, but I can see sense of humor.
0: I think kindness. I think guys think it's sense of humor, but I think women would be looking for kindness.
1: You do want to go with kindness.
0: I would go with kindness, too. Yeah. Yes.
3: Would go with, I'm
1: kind of had a little illegal phone-a-friend thing going on, but that's all right. Okay.
0: It's all the same.
1: They're going
0: aliens.
1: With kindness. Number one character trait women are looking for in a man is kindness.
0: Woo!
1: You did it! You're saving the planet!
0: That's awesome. Well
1: done. How about that?
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Sometimes one song is all it takes to calm your thoughts and remind you God's still with you. 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

0: Greetings to you. My name is Prant. This show, if you're new to it, it's been described and we kind of like, yeah, that sounds good. How was it? I was going to say strangely odd and oddly strange, but that's not kind of the same thing. It's
1: refreshing is the word.
0: Refreshingly odd and oddly refreshing.
1: That
0: was it. We know it's kind of weird. I have a dry sense of humor. Sherry's got a big laugh, all that sort of stuff. But we hope it's really refreshing to you. And over time, as you get the show, that it'll just be something you look forward to.

0: positive, uplifting UCB radio.
1: Yeah, so interesting. So women listed this as the quality they're looking for in a man most, and it's kindness. And it was picked over sense of humor, all that kind of stuff. And we were just talking about that in the alien planet thing there.
0: Yeah, I think guys think it's sense of humor. But I think really, that's good for guys to know, too.
1: That's what I thought. Yeah. That's why I wanted to use it.
0: Yes, it's good. I think guys need to know that it's kindness.
1: You and Jen made
2: and
1: fun of it.
2: And that it's not income potential.
0: No, right. That can come, that can go, who cares? A kind heart.
1: But see, kindness, mm-hmm. and it's not okay, but it has this bad rap.
0: Yes, it does.
1: But it shouldn't.
0: Right.
1: It's like, it doesn't mean weakness.
0: Yeah.
1: In fact, it's born out of strength, and it's not fake niciness either. Mm-hmm. Like a deep kindness. Mm-hmm. It's actually a fruit of the spirit.
0: Yes, it is.
1: Like my ability, and my wife could do this to me too. Like mm-hmm. just she could torpedo me at any moment. Say mm-hmm. something that really reduces me to ribbons, mm-hmm. and I could do the same thing. I could crush her, mm-hmm. but I won't. Mm-hmm. And I want to build her up. Like that's not weakness.
0: No,
1: it's not. Even if you're tempted to, even if she's tempted to say something that would just really rip me down, she just doesn't do it.
0: Mm-hmm. And it's leveraging your strength, right?
1: Yes, right, exactly.
0: To support someone else. Right. That's yes.
1: Not mm-hmm. feeling it. I know what her buttons are mm-hmm. for her self-esteem. I'm not going to press them.
0: Yeah.
1: I'm gonna
0: that's
1: build her
0: kind.
1: Up.
0: That's very good.
1: Yeah. See, good. Alien planet thing.
0: Yeah, it turns out to something else.
1: See, Jen.
0: That's why we love the Brand Hanson Show.
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1: Greetings to you and welcome. If you're new to the show, we're so glad you're here. I do this thing called Brandt's Three Things that are hopefully helpful. Today, it's about Jesus and some of the stuff he said and did that makes him, if anything, too relevant. It's not that he's irrelevant. It's honestly too relevant. That's why it's hard to deal sometimes. Anyway, we'll talk about that and so much more coming up.

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1: It is time for Brant's Three Things Today. Oh, I'll tell you what triggered this for me. What triggered this idea? I just saw that there's this big church that's using a mini golf course now to try to attract people to their building.
2: Okay.
1: So they got that installed, and the idea is that we need to make this relevant to people.
2: Okay.
1: So I would like to say, when it comes to Jesus, that the problem isn't that he's not relevant. The problem is he's too relevant. And here's three reasons why. So that's my Brant's three things. Three things that Jesus is about that is just, the problem is it's too relevant.
2: Okay.
1: We'll start with an obvious one in our culture. Jesus thinks what we do with our body matters a lot, and that our bodies are sacred. Mm. And not only does he not negate, like that whole culture he was in believed that, not only does he not negate that, he doubles down on it. He even goes so far as to go, if you even think about this stuff, if you even desire that, like that's the thing that you really want, and you let your mind go there, and you coddle that desire, you're just as guilty. So he's far from going, hey, don't worry about it. It's like he's very concerned about it. That's not irrelevant. Say what you want, but that's not irrelevant. It's too relevant.
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1: Ben Brandt's three things. Three reasons Jesus is not only not irrelevant. No, not only not irrelevant. It's a trip.
2: Help me out here. Jesus is... This is where Sherry steps in. It makes sense.
0: Oh, I'm sorry.
2: He's not irrelevant. Three reasons Jesus is not irrelevant.
3: I'm sorry. I didn't...
2: It's super relevant.
3: Okay.
2: So I think I've used up my allotted time.
3: And thank you for joining us.
2: I just want to thank you for joining us. Any parting words, Sherry, before we're taking off the air for good?
3: I just want to tell everyone I appreciate them, and I appreciate you.
2: Thank you. Same to you. It's been real. Thank you from all of us here. Big bow and out.

0: Grant and Sherry, where you'll feel the difference right away.
1: Yeah.
0: Refreshingly odd, oddly refreshing.
1: Yeah, you know what? That's true.
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1: All right. Back to Brant's three things. We'll try this again. All right. It's three reasons Jesus not only isn't irrelevant, he's too relevant. That's why sometimes we want to avoid him. Like, so I talked about one. Here's the second reason. Jesus is so relevant. He values people that have no apparent importance. Our culture is all about hierarchies of importance. These people matter. These people don't. Unfortunately, it's way into church culture, too. Big time. Oh, these people, they're important. That guy, oh, wow, yeah, he's, who's that? I keep celebrating the same people over and over. I mean, what Jesus says about that, the way he levels us all into one level, that's hard for some people to take. It's really difficult. He's like, I'm your teacher. You're all my students. You're all on the same level, he says. And that's not irrelevant. That's, again, it's too relevant.
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0: We're glad you found us. 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
2: Doing Brandt's Three Things. It's about Jesus. And just thinking about all the bells and whistles and tricks. I just saw this mini golf course that a church in England is using to try to get people to the building.
1: Okay.
2: Like, we just got to get people here. So golf.
1: Mm-hmm.
2: Okay. But the idea is that, oh, we got to make Jesus relevant. So, no, he is relevant. He is relevant. That's not the problem. The problem isn't that he's not relevant. The problem is he's too relevant. And here's the third reason why. We've talked about a couple reasons. Here's the third reason he's so relevant. He's not into the politics of his day. He's just not. They had all of that stuff going on. It was very complex, very layered, very passionate. People were very zealous, the zealots, for one. Like, all these people had opinions. What should we do? There's this, there's that, there's all this stuff going on. And he's saying, my kingdom is different. I'm not after this crown. I'm after something bigger that's already mine. Like, that's very different. He's like, that's not my circus. These aren't my monkeys. That's not my whole point. That is shocking. And it's, again, it's not irrelevant. It's just almost too relevant.

0: 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Happy, happy Friday. I have an idea. Let's take the day off and start the weekend early. Oh, I wish we could, right? Hey, welcome in. I'm Frank Reed. So glad you're starting your morning right here at UCB Radio. More of your favorites are coming up, but first things first, let's see what's trending this morning and check in with Sarah Masters. Good morning, Sarah.
1: Hey, good morning, Frank. Here's what your family and friends may be talking about. Team Canada continues to bring home some impressive moments at the Commonwealth Games. Canadian weightlifters Xavier Lusignan and Etta Love each earned the first Commonwealth Games medals of their careers, both taking home bronze in their events. Lusignan secured his medal in the men's 110-kilogram division, while 18-year-old Saskatoon athlete Love earned bronze in the women's plus 86-kilogram event. Canada now leads all countries in weightlifting medals at the Games with 8. Meanwhile, Damian Warner is off to a strong start in the decathlon, holding the lead after 3 events thanks to standout performances in the 100 meters and long jump. The Canadian Olympic champion is chasing another Commonwealth title in Glasgow, the same place where he won his first major international gold back in 2014. Ontario's wildfire situation is showing some signs of improvement, but the work isn't over yet. Cooler weather and some rain have helped crews make progress, with 80 fires put out over the past 2 weeks, but 159 wildfires are still burning across northern Ontario, including 30 that remain out of control. 14 communities have been evacuated, and while 5 have been able to return home, about 2,000 people are still away from their homes and staying in host communities. Firefighters from across Canada, along with federal crews and teams from Mexico, continue to help battle the flames. Officials say the situation is moving in a more reassuring direction, but with heat and thunderstorms returning to parts of the province, of course, conditions can change quickly. So let's keep the communities, families, and emergency crews affected by these fires in our thoughts and prayers as they continue this challenging work.
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0: Good morning. Let's get started with the positive word of the day, Colossians 3:12. This is a good one. Therefore, as God's chosen people, holy and dearly loved, clothe yourselves with compassion, kindness, humility, gentleness, and patience. Great, great verse to start the morning. What a great song. Let the church sing. Yes, I'll see you there Sunday morning. Here's Tarn Wells.

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positive, uplifting, used to be radio, the latest from Zach Williams. That is Wait For Me. I'm Frank Reed. Good morning. Could you please join us for the Lord's Prayer? We will be joining friends all across Canada, and that is coming up in about 7 minutes from right now. This is the new one from Kane. It's called The Living Water.

0: positive, uplifting UCB Radio, Dan Bremnes, where the light is, along with your friend Frank Reed. Good morning, good morning. Happy Friday, July 31st. Do you believe it? July is done. Oh, man, July is over. This is it, the last day in July. Wow, where did that go? Wasn't it just a blur? It was a blur for me. Was it a blur for you? Wow, no, August arrives tomorrow. Here we go. Hey, I'm so glad you're joining us right now. It is time for us to join with friends all across Canada and pray the Lord's Prayer together. At this moment, there are friends joining us all across the country, listening on the terrestrial radio signals, listening at ucbradio.com, listening on smart speakers, and many people listening on their phone on the UCB Radio app. Wherever you are and however you are listening, welcome. If you are new, if somebody invited you, welcome to our table. This is a no-judgment zone. We love you and accept you just as you are, and I'm so glad you're starting your morning right here with us with prayer. So I will lead us. We will pray out loud together. And now, let's take a moment. Let's pause. Let's take a breath. And let's come boldly and confidently to the throne of grace. Let's pray together. Our Father, who art in heaven, hallowed be thy name. Thy kingdom come, thy will be done on earth as it is in heaven. Give us this day our daily bread, and forgive us our trespasses, as we forgive those who trespass against us. And lead us not into temptation, but deliver us from evil. For thine is the kingdom, and the power, and the glory, forever and ever. Amen. God bless you, and thank you for starting your morning with prayer here at UCB Radio. Would you invite a friend or two to join us on Monday morning? I will meet you here, same time, same place, for the Lord's Prayer. Make it a great day. From positive, uplifting UCB Radio.
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Hey, it's your friend Frank Reed. I'm really glad you're here this morning. You know, mornings can come at you fast, so for the next little while, let's slow it down a little bit. We're going to play some great songs, laugh a little, and remember that you and I are not alone. 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

If you're heading into a day you're already anxious about, you're not alone. Sometimes one song is all it takes to calm your thoughts and remind you God's still with you. 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

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I'm Frank Reed. Can we join with Katie Nicole? And can we say, God, have your way with us today? Here's Katie.

0: positive, uplifting UCB Radio. Hope that gives you some confidence as you start your Friday morning. That's Sanctus Real. I'm Frank Reed. Hello. More of your favorites are coming right up, but let's check in once again with Sarah Masters. Good morning, Sarah. What's going on?
1: Hey, good morning, Frank. Here's what your family and friends may be talking about. Ontario's forests are still recovering from the impact of a tiny insect that caused a huge change across the province. More than two decades after the emerald ash borer was first discovered near Windsor, millions of ash trees have been lost, and the invasive beetle has spread to other parts of Canada. Researchers say the beetle isn't creating the same kind of wildfire concerns seen with some other invasive insects out west, but communities are still dealing with the aftermath by removing dead ash trees that can become safety risks. Now, scientists are looking ahead, studying how forests can adapt, tracking remaining beetle populations, exploring natural ways to keep them under control, and figuring out if we can enjoy ash trees once again. It's a reminder that restoring and caring for the world around us takes time, but there are signs that Ontario's forests can recover. This summer's mosquito season has been one to remember for a lot of people across Saskatchewan, and the demand for bug spray has been soaring right along with the mosquito numbers. Some stores in Saskatoon have had trouble keeping repellent in stock, with one hardware store selling out its latest shipment in just 72 hours and having to limit purchases to 4 mosquito products per customer so that more families could get what they needed. Experts say the combination of heavy rainfall and hot temperatures created perfect breeding conditions, with mosquito numbers in Saskatoon reaching more than 3 times the 10-year average. While the bites are frustrating, health experts say the risk of mosquito-related illness isn't significantly higher than usual. So to help protect yourself, they recommend using repellent if you can get it, especially one that contains DEET. Make sure you don't have any standing water around your home. If you're going outside, wear loose-fitting clothing. And if you can, avoid outdoor activities during the early morning and in the evening when mosquitoes are most active.
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0: Good morning. Here's your positive word of the day. Colossians 3:12 says, "Therefore, as God's chosen people, holy and dearly loved, clothe yourselves with compassion, kindness, humility, gentleness, and patience." Wow. Great verse to start the morning. And what a great song this is. Just remember, if you've got Jesus, you've got it all. This is Ben Fuller.

Hey, it's your friend Frank Reed. I'm really glad you're here this morning. You know, mornings can come at you fast, so for the next little while, let's slow it down a little bit. We're going to play some great songs, laugh a little, and remember that you and I are not alone. Welcome to Positive Uplifting UCB Radio.

If you're heading into a day you're already anxious about, you're not alone. Sometimes one song is all it takes to calm your thoughts and remind you God's still with you. Thanks for tuning in to UCB Radio.

0: positive, uplifting UCB radio. That's the thing about praise. That is Benjamin Williams Hastings. Good morning, I'm Frank Reed. Happy to be with you once again. Very happy it's Friday. Happy that I have some fresh pecan roast here. And happy the weekend is just about here. What do you have going on this weekend? What do you got going on this weekend? Are you going to are you going to the mountains? Are you doing some hiking? Are you going to a lake? Are you going to the beach? Are you going to a water park? Do you have a pool close by? Well, here's another question. How is the air quality where you are? You know, every weekend, I always encourage you to get outside, turn the screens off, stop scrolling, get outside, take the kids, and enjoy God's creation. I mean, you know, we live in the one of the most beautiful places in the world here in Canada. So I hope that you can get outside, but I know some people do have issues with the air because of the smoke. So, do you know what? Can I remind you once again? I mentioned this last Friday. Do you know that me and my wife, Patty, and my daughter, Hope, we went to see Toy Story 5 last Saturday night? Oh, my gosh. You've got to go. Oh, man. It is just so good. If you've done any of the Toy Story movies, this is just way over the top wonderful. And one of the things they address the screens and kids being locked onto their screens. The whole premise of the movie is, they stopped playing with the toys because of the screens. I mean, it's got a great message and everything. It's really great. So anyway, hope you can get outdoors if you can't go see Toy Story 5, which that's my suggestion. Whatever you do, make it a great weekend. And thank you for starting it right here at Positive Uplifting UCB Radio.
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2: So my name is Janita Naylor, and I'm the HopeBox Canada National Coordinator. So HopeBox Canada is a pregnancy and infant loss resource that we provide at no cost to families who've experienced pregnancy and infant loss. We create HopeBoxes, which are just like a grief support box that has all kinds of items in it, like a pack of Kleenex or a little candle. But then we also include some literature that has to do with pregnancy loss, and we also include a Bible, and we have volunteers who highlight passages of scripture that have to do with hope. You know, fairly recently going to the long-term care facility, meeting with this lady who had literally carried this heartbreak with her entire life. You know, she had one photo of her daughter that had been taken. You could see that hurt and the pain that she was holding and carrying for so long. And so we were able to get a box to them.

0: 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So if you're interested or you want to learn more, go to our website, hopeboxcanada.ca.
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Thank you. Thank you for starting your morning right here. We do love you for listening. The new one from Tasha Layton. It is called Meet Me in the Valley.

0: 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Don't Fridays feel good? Let's enjoy it together. I'm Frank Fried. Thank you for starting your morning right here at UCB Radio. More of your favorites are coming up, but let's check in once again with Sarah Masters right now. Good morning, Sarah.
1: Hey, Frank. Good morning. Here's what your family and friends may be talking about. Gardening season is a great time to take a closer look at what you're planting. If you have periwinkle in your garden, it's actually considered an invasive species. It's still sold in many garden centers because it's pretty hardy and easy to grow, but it can actually spread beyond your garden into nearby forests, where it will form thick mats that crowd out native wildflowers and young trees. And once it's established, it's very difficult to remove. It can also be harmful to pets if they eat enough of it. Experts say native plants like wild ginger, foam flower, or Canada anemone are a better choice. They support local bees, butterflies, and birds, need less watering and upkeep once established, and they help keep our local ecosystems healthy. So if you have periwinkle in your garden, you might want to look at switching it up. Keeping an eye on your WestJet flight this weekend is probably a good idea. The airline and union representing about 4,400 flight attendants are still in contract talks. But if they don't reach an agreement by early Sunday morning, a strike or lockout could begin. That, of course, could lead to flight cancellations over the long weekend as WestJet scales back its schedule. So if you have anything booked between now and August 4th, you still have the opportunity to make a one-time change or cancel without paying a fee. And anyone whose flight is canceled because of a work stoppage will be eligible for a refund.
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4: 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That's awesome, actually.
0: Good morning, I'm Frank Reed. Here's your positive word of the day. Colossians 3, verse 12 says, "Therefore, as God's chosen people, holy and dearly loved, clothe yourselves with compassion, kindness, humility, gentleness, and patience." Memo to Frank. That's a good one. That's a good one. And what a great song this is. Thank God I do. This is Lauren Daigle.

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While I do believe it might be the perfect Friday feel-good song, it is the latest from Toby Mac.

0: Positive Uplifting, UCB Radio, Micah, Tyler, and I See Grace. 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Thank you. Good morning to Betty in Saskatoon with a gift of $30. 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Thank you. 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
1: This is Hope with God. I'm Andrew Palau. Have you felt trapped by circumstances beyond your control? Consider the story of Daniel from the Bible. This is God's ancient book of wisdom. Because of his faithfulness to God, jealous leaders plotted against Daniel and he was thrown into a den of lions. But Daniel didn't panic. He prayed and he trusted God. And that night, God miraculously shut the mouths of the lions and Daniel emerged untouched. God had not only protected him, but also inspired faith in everyone else who witnessed this. And God is working like this even today. He may not always remove the danger, but he will walk with you through it. He gives courage when we feel afraid, and he strengthens us when we're weak. If you feel trapped or afraid, ask him, God, I want to trust you. Protect me. Give me courage and help me to know you. Amen. Always remember, there is hope with God.
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0: 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They are Need to Breathe. I'm Frank Reed. Hello, hello. Happy Friday. Oh, it feels good. More of your favorites are coming up, but let's check in once again with Sarah Masters and see what's going on. Good morning,
1: hi, Frank.
0: Sarah.
1: Good morning. Here's what your family and friends may be talking about. Costco fans in Thunder Bay, you've got a reason to celebrate. The long-awaited store is moving one step closer to opening. The city has received the building permit application for a new Costco warehouse and gas bar planned for Gulf Links Road and Central Avenue. The project has been years in the making, with site preparation already underway and road and drainage upgrades being made to prepare for the new development. City officials say the permit still needs to go through the review process, but this is a big step forward, and that's expected to bring new jobs and growth to the area. The heat is making a big comeback across the prairies this weekend, so it's a good time to take it easy outside. Heat warnings are in effect for Calgary and Medicine Hat, where temps are expected to climb into the mid-30s, with Medicine Hat reaching around 38 degrees on Saturday. Lethbridge could get close to 40, even without an official warning. Forecasters say wildfire smoke may affect air quality in parts of Alberta and Saskatchewan. The good news is the heat isn't going to stick around for too long. Much cooler temperatures are expected to move in by Sunday and Monday. So take it easy this weekend. Check on those that maybe don't handle the heat so well. Have plenty of water to drink and maybe stay inside during the hottest parts of the day.
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0: Good morning. Let's get started with our positive word of the day. Colossians 3, verse 12, Paul said this, "Therefore, as God's chosen people, holy and dearly loved, clothe yourselves with compassion, kindness, humility, gentleness, and patience." Memo to Frank, did you get that? What a great verse to start the morning. And what a great song. You've seen him do it 1,000 times. This is We Are Messengers. Do you

This is the perfect morning according to AI. A gentle wake up, a good cup of coffee, a time in prayer, and UCB Mornings with Frank Reed.

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0: Good morning, I'm Frank Reed. Summertime in Canada. What are you doing this weekend? Are you going to the cottage? Are you going to the lake? Are you going to the beach? Are you going to the mall? What are you going to do? Are you going to a water park this weekend? Hey, listen, let us be the soundtrack to your summer. Do not forget that you can take us anywhere you go this weekend. You can go out of town. You can go around the world. You can go on a cruise. Doesn't matter what you do. Take us along with you when you've got that UCB radio app. By the way, the stuff on our app is just amazing. I mean, it is so cool. I mean, just about everything that you get at ucbradio.com, you get on the UCB radio app. So, if you don't have the app yet, would you download it this weekend?

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2: 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Mark Teasdale says a lot of people know what they believe, but freeze up when it's time to talk about it.
1: There's a lot of study that it's done around how to engage with anxiety itself that I think can be very helpful in giving us clues as to how we can treat the anxiety that we feel when we're thinking about evangelizing somebody. 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

0: positive, uplifting UCB radio, getting you closer and closer to your weekend. Thank you for starting your morning right here. I'm Frank Reed, checking in once again with Sarah Masters. Good morning, Sarah. What's going on?
1: Hi, good morning, Frank. Here's what your family and friends may be talking about. The August long weekend is a time many people look forward to getting outside, but across northwestern Ontario, extra caution is needed right now because of the wildfire risk. The City of Thunder Bay and Ontario's Aviation, Forest Fire, and Emergency Services are reminding everyone that a restricted fire zone remains in place, with all fire permits suspended. Recent storms brought lightning, and even after the rain, fires can sometimes smolder unnoticed for days before growing. Fire officials are asking everyone to be careful with anything that could create a spark. Fireworks, campfires, recreational wood fires are not allowed in Thunder Bay and many surrounding areas, and anyone responsible for starting a wildfire could face charges and be held responsible for firefighting costs. Propane or natural gas fire tables, enclosed cooking appliances, and barbecues are still allowed, but they should be used carefully and away from anything that could catch fire. Fire crews are already stretched thin with many active fires across the region, so preventing even one more fire can make a big difference. For many people across Saskatchewan, stepping outside this summer has meant dealing with a whole lot of buzzing and biting. The mosquito population has exploded, and stores have seen a big demand for bug spray. Some retailers in Saskatoon have struggled to keep repellent on the shelves. One hardware store sold through its latest shipment in just 3 days. So they've had to limit customers to 4 mosquito-related products to help make sure people, or more people, could get what they need. Experts say the combination of heavy rain and hot temperatures created perfect conditions for mosquitoes to multiply, with numbers in Saskatoon reaching more than 3 times the 10-year average. While bites are frustrating, health officials say the risk of mosquito-related illness is not significantly higher than normal. To help avoid bites, though, they do recommend using repellent, especially products containing DEET. Get rid of any standing water around your home, wear loose-fitting clothing when you head outside, and limit your outdoor time during the early mornings and evenings. That's when mosquitoes are most active.
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1: Good morning. 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Colossians 3, verse 12. Therefore, as God's chosen people, holy and dearly loved, clothe yourselves with compassion, kindness, humility, gentleness, and patience. Amen and amen. And love's got a way. Andrew Ripp here to get you moving at UCB Radio. Good morning.

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1: Pulse out of Uplifting, UCB Radio, Matt Maher, and the Lord's Prayer. Which reminds me, did you know that we are now starting every morning with the Lord's Prayer here at UCB Radio? And it's about 2 hours earlier than right now. Okay, so could I encourage you to start the morning earlier with us on Monday morning? Here's what's really cool. We started with a handful of friends at the beginning of the year. And now every morning we just have an entire army all across Canada of people praying the Lord's Prayer together. It is so cool. So I hope that you can make a note to join us early. We do it at about 7:15 every weekday morning here at UCB Radio. 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We pray over those here at the studio every single day. 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If you need prayer, like even right now, just call 888-407-4094. 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
2: Pregnancy and Infant Loss Resource that we provide at no cost to families who've experienced pregnancy and infant loss. We create Hope Boxes, which are just like a grief support box that has all kinds of items in it, like a pack of Kleenex or a little candle. But then we also include some literature that has to do with pregnancy loss, and we also include a Bible, and we have volunteers who highlight passages of scripture that have to do with hope. You know, fairly recently going to the long-term care facility, meeting with this lady who had literally carried this heartbreak with her entire life. You know, she had one photo of her daughter that had been taken. You could see that hurt and the pain that she was holding and carrying for so long. And so we were able to get a box to them. And now as she kind of faces the end of her life, kind of reconciling that in her own heart and mind. So if you're interested or you want to learn more, go to our website, hopeboxcanada.ca.
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Good morning, I'm Frank Reed. I saw that I had Forrest Frank coming up, and I wanted to mention one more time his Jesus Generation Tour this summer has positioned him as one of the biggest touring acts in the world, shattering records for a faith-based artist. This is so crazy exciting. This is just great. The 29-city summer run has put up massive box office numbers that rival major mainstream stadium acts. Over 470,000 tickets were sold before the tour wrapped, including major sellouts in New York, Madison Square Garden, Los Angeles, Detroit, and Nashville. And it is going to close out tomorrow. The final date is tomorrow, down in Texas, where the baseball team, the Texas Rangers, play. So here's what's really cool about Forrest Frank. You know, I've been following this whole thing. And he is just so bold on stage about proclaiming Jesus. And you've just got just generations. You've got old people, young people, kids, teenagers, families, all worshiping. It's pretty exciting. So you know what I'm thinking? I'm thinking, Mr. Forrest Frank, dude, Forrest, we have got to get you to Canada.

0: positive, uplifting UCB Radio. Zach Williams, really pretty autobiographical. The rescue story. I mean, he has been rescued. Man, his life was changed, radically changed. And now we get to play all of his songs. I love it. Rescue story, Zach Williams. I'm Frank Reed. Hello. More favorites coming up. But right now, once again, it is Sarah Masters.
1: Good morning, Sarah. Here's what your family and friends may be talking about. More than two decades after the emerald ash borer first arrived near Windsor, Ontario's forests are still dealing with the effects of this tiny insect that caused a huge change to the landscape. Millions of ash trees have been lost across the province, and the beetle has now spread to other parts of Canada. The encouraging news is that researchers say it isn't creating the same wildfire risks seen with some other invasive insects in Western Canada. Communities are still removing dead ash trees that can become safety hazards, while scientists continue tracking the beetle's remaining populations and studying how forests can recover. They're also looking at natural ways to help keep the insect under control and seeing if maybe we'll be able to enjoy ash trees once more. It's a reminder that caring for God's creation is a long process, but there are hopeful signs that our forests can heal and grow stronger over time. Team Canada is continuing to celebrate some impressive moments at the Commonwealth Games. Canadian weightlifters Xavier Lusignan and Etta Love have both earned their first Commonwealth Games medals of their careers, each bringing home bronze. Lusignan has claimed his medal in the men's 110-kilogram division, while 18-year-old Saskatoon athlete Love earned bronze in the women's plus 86-kilogram event. Canada now leads all countries in weightlifting medals at the Games with 8. Meanwhile, Canadian Olympic champion Damian Warner's off to a strong start in the decathlon, sitting in first place after 3 events thanks to standout performances in the 100 meters and long jump. Warner's looking to add another Commonwealth title in Glasgow, the same city where he won his first major international gold medal back in 2014.
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0: Good morning, I'm Frank Reed. Here's your positive word of the day. Colossians 3, verse 12. Paul said this, "Therefore, as God's chosen people, holy and dearly loved, clothe yourselves with compassion, kindness, humility, gentleness, and patience." It's great, isn't it? Compassion, kindness, humility, gentleness, and patience today. Let's do it together, okay? Josiah Queen here at UCB Radio. Good morning.

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You got this.

0: 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I found that to be true very often, right? He works in reverse, Greg Sykes at UCB Radio. I'm Frank Reed. Happy to be with you once again. Happy that the weekend is just about here. So, you know, usually...
1: 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You've tuned in to the right spot. Keep us on for a bit and let the songs encourage you today. 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
0: Looking for something to do. Could I recommend, I mentioned this last week, could I recommend you take the kids to go see Toy Story 5 if you've not seen it yet? Wow. It is so cool. And you know what's really neat? You know how I mentioned to you about stop scrolling and turn the screens off? The whole storyline in the movie is the dilemma of the kids stop playing with their toys because they're locked into a screen all day. And the content and the message in this movie for the time that we're living in right now is absolutely perfect. So besides having a good time, it's got a great, great message. So I hope that you'll consider that this weekend, all right? Whatever you do, thank you so much for taking us along. And thank you for allowing me to do life with you every morning. I do love you. Let's have a great weekend, right? It's coming up from Positive Uplifting UCB Radio.
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1: Your weekend is just about here. I'm Frank Reed. I'm just delighted that you're with us this morning. Thank you for listening. Let's get you and I updated one more time and check in with Sarah Masters. Good morning, Sarah. What's going on?
2: Hey, good morning, Frank. Here's what your family and friends may be talking about. There are some encouraging signs in Ontario's wildfire situation, but crews still have a lot of work ahead. Cooler weather and rainfall have helped firefighters make progress, with 80 fires put out over the past 2 weeks. However, 159 fires are still burning across northern Ontario. 30 remain out of control. 14 communities have been evacuated. 5 have been able to go back home. But there are still about 2,000 people away from their communities and staying with host families or in other locations. Firefighters from across Canada, along with federal crews and teams from Mexico, continue helping battle the flames. Officials say things are moving in a more positive direction, but with heat and thunderstorms returning to parts of the province, conditions can change quickly. So let's continue to keep the families, communities, and emergency crews affected by these fires in our thoughts and prayers as they continue to face this difficult season. A quick look around your garden this summer could help protect the forests around us. Periwinkle is still a popular choice at garden centers because it's attractive, hardy, and easy to grow. But it's also considered an invasive plant in Canada. Once it escapes gardens and spreads into nearby forests, it can create thick mats that crowd out native wildflowers and young trees, and it can be extremely difficult to remove. It can also be harmful to pets if they eat large amounts. Experts are recommending we choose native plants like wild ginger, foam flower, or Canada anemone instead. They're beautiful, but also native to Canada. And these plants can help support local bees, butterflies, and birds. They also require less watering and maintenance once they're established, and they can keep our ecosystems healthy. So if you're looking at your garden and you see periwinkle in there, maybe think about changing things up.
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0: Well, let's touch on our positive word of the day one more time. Colossians 3 verse 12 says, "Therefore, as God's chosen people, holy and dearly loved, clothe yourselves with compassion, kindness, humility, gentleness, and patience." Amen and amen. What a powerful song this is. Zaria Zachary. It is called Stay.

positive, uplifting UCB radio. That is Lincoln Brewster. I'm Frank Reed. Well, you know, at the studio here, I get the chance to listen to songs in advance that are coming up. So when I see a new one is coming up and I'm not familiar with it, I can go ahead and preview it and check it out. I must tell you, Leanna Crawford, this young lady,

She has got such a gift. She has got a new song. It is called Thank God. Would you please just take a moment and listen carefully to this song? I think you're going to like it.

0: Positive, uplifting, UCB Radio, somebody like me, somebody like you. You come as you are. You leave brand new. Did I get that lyric right? You know what it sounds like? It sounds like church. That's what it sounds like. Good morning, I'm Frank Reed. You may know that every Friday morning for the past couple of years, I take just a moment and I invite you to church this weekend. And a few reasons why, just Frank's opinion. Reason number one, there's something special about gathering with others and lifting your voice in praise and worship, in corporate worship. You don't have to sing good. Ask my wife. I can't sing a lick, but I make a joyful noise. And then number two, the pastor or the speaker could say something that could impact you in a major way, or you could hear something life-changing that could change your life. But you have to put yourself in a position to hear it. And then finally, there's something very, very powerful about doing life in community with others. You know, I've mentioned to you that we're going through a medical journey with my wife, Patty. She's doing very, very well, by the way. Thank you for praying for her. But I must tell you, the support of our local church and the support of friends in going through this journey has been, it's just been a God thing. It's just been a God thing. And you and I are going to go through difficult things in life. Could I encourage you? Don't go it alone. Find that church. You're thinking, Frank, I tried. Try another one. Let me share something from the heart. If you start visiting churches and you pray, God, where do you want me to be? I know he will make it perfectly clear. You'll be sitting in one day and you'll go, yep, this is the place, all right? So if you're already plugged into that local church, high fives. But if you're not, I hope you'll visit this weekend, all right? I appreciate you listening to me. I'm stepping down off my soapbox now. At Positive Uplifting, UCB Radio.
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Sunset of Uplifting, UCB Radio. That is Dan Bremnes. I'm Frank Reed. Good morning. So I have this song by Brandon Lake and Nick Jonas coming up. It is so powerful. It is called The Author. Don't know if you know Nick Jonas's story. You know, when they first started out, their dad was a pastor. And anyway, you know, I was looking at these lyrics. I'm thinking, wow, is God doing something beautiful in Nick Jonas's life? So check this out. So who am I? Who am I? Am I just a poor preacher's prodigal son, a troubled child running wild, chasing the glory instead of the one? Who says that I, even I, have something still left to offer? So who am I? Who am I to question the pen in the hands of the author? Wow. Here's the song on UCB Radio.

0: positive, uplifting UCB radio, the new one from Megan Woods, Heaven Down Here. Bring some heaven down here. Oh, my goodness, that is so good. I heard that song for the first time a few weeks ago, and I thought, hey, you know, Christian music is just so uplifting and so positive and so encouraging. And I'm just so blessed that I get to do this and hang out with you every morning and play these songs and talk about life and talk about Jesus. Could I encourage you to share UCB Radio with a friend, maybe this weekend? Maybe you'll be out with friends this weekend. Maybe you'll be at church. Could I encourage you, share UCB Radio, because you never know what God will do when somebody is exposed to the truth found here at UCB Radio. Maybe there's somebody that you've been praying for and you're not ready to have a super deep conversation with them, but what you could do is you could say, hey, you know what? I listen to this radio station, UCB Radio, and it makes a difference in my life. Why don't you just try it one morning? You know what? You just never know what God will do. But you need to, you know, work through the uncomfortableness of inviting somebody. So I hope that you'll do it this weekend, all right? And, and I'll be here Monday. and we'll just continue on this journey together, all right? All right. 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
2: Hey, I'm Season, and I'm a joy bringer. 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And I would like to help you do that. 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I'm Season, and I'm a joy bringer.

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1: Oh, so good. Hope to see you in church on Sunday. That is Toby Mac. I'm Frank Reed. I do love you for listening. Have a wonderful, wonderful weekend, okay? Sarah Masters is coming up next. I will see you Monday morning right here.

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0: It's Jody King with Happy on Positive Uplifting UCB Radio. I'm Sarah Masters. Just like that, we're at the last day of July already. Isn't that wild? It's funny how the body remembers things, because I remember as a kid, this time of year, I start to feel that anticipation, the nervous jitters, whatever you want to call it, about back to school. And I know there's still a month left, but this is when I would start to think about it. And I had this feeling this morning, like, it's time to get ready. Even though I haven't been to school in goodness knows how long. But this time of year, I would always start to get excited, not for going back to school, but for the shopping part of it. Not the clothes, not the shoes, but the supplies. Boy, did that ever get me fired up. Loved it. Loved picking out my backpack, my pencil case, new binders and notebooks, pens, pencils. Like, I was very invested in this, and I could not wait to get it all and then set it up. That was my favorite thing. And even now, I get excited over office supplies, but it gives me that same tingly feeling and excitement. So I hope the kids are starting to feel that, but don't worry, there's still plenty of summer left to enjoy.
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1: Positive, uplifting UCB Radio. That's Matthew West. I'm Sarah Masters. Have you ever planted something and wondered if it was actually growing? Every gardening season, this is me. You water it, you wait, and then for a while, kind of looks like nothing's happening. But underneath the surface, something's changing. Faith is like that too. Sometimes we want God to work quickly. We want more patience, more peace, more joy, and we want it right away. But growth takes time. I was reading a little article about the fruit of the Spirit in the Bible when it talks about the fruit of the Spirit in Galatians 5. Love, joy, peace, patience, kindness, goodness, faithfulness, gentleness, and self-control. The fruit doesn't appear overnight. It grows little by little. So I just want to encourage you, if you're in a season where you don't see much progress, don't lose heart. God might be doing some of his deepest work beneath the surface. Just keep trusting, keep growing, because the good fruit that he's producing in your life is worth the wait.
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3: 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And

you know, we kind of forgotten about it when I brought it to the band. It took a while to kind of generate traction and excitement. But man, I think that's so important because it reminds me when we call on God from a desperate spot, we don't always hear the sirens of the fire trucks leaving the station, but that does not mean he is readily on the way to save you right now. So Amen. Y'all enjoy this. This is Rescue Me.

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5: Mark Whitaker was part of one of the largest price-fixing scandals in U.S. history. Then he blew the whistle on what was happening.
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5: 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We're the Billy Graham Evangelistic Association.
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Sarah Masters with you. Good afternoon. Hope you're having a good day. It's Friday. The weekend will be here soon, so hang in there. This is Bethel Music and Josh Baldwin.

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1: 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I lean in.

0: I keep going back to UCB, and the music is really great. 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

0: Daniel Richter. That's Dear God on Positive Uplifting UCB Radio. I'm Sarah Masters. Hey, if you've got a library book sitting on your nightstand that's maybe a day or two overdue, don't panic or feel too guilty about it, because at least you're not 150 years late. There was a library in Australia that just got a book back that had been missing since the 1870s. A man had found it hidden inside a fireplace that was sealed while he was renovating an old house. The library took the time to figure out what the overdue fine would be. $28,000 Australian dollars. Roughly the same Canadian, but that's a lot less than I expected. I don't know what I expected, to be honest, but I thought it'd be more than that. I'm basing it off of my own experience. I lost a book when I was a kid from the library. It was on cats. And it got put into a backpack that ended up getting put into our crawl space. So I didn't see it for a couple years. When I found it and I took it back, the fees were expensive for the time. It's like 20 some odd bucks. I was a kid. I didn't even have an allowance. So that was devastating to me, and my parents were not pleased. But yeah, that's what I can relate to the story. Anyway, make sure you get your library books returned on time. Now, I guess the good news is they can't figure out who originally borrowed it, so that person is free and clear of the $28,000 fine. But they said that library book will never leave the library again.
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2: So my name is Janita Naylor, and I'm the HopeBox Canada National Coordinator. So HopeBox Canada is a pregnancy and infant loss resource that we provide at no cost to families who've experienced pregnancy and infant loss. We create HopeBoxes, which are just like a grief support box that has all kinds of items in it, like a pack of Kleenex or a little candle. But then we also include some literature that has to do with pregnancy loss. And we also include a Bible. And we have volunteers who highlight passages of scripture that have to do with hope. You know, fairly recently going to the long-term care facility, meeting with this lady who had literally carried this heartbreak with her entire life. You know, she had one photo of her daughter that had been taken. You could see that hurt and the pain that she was holding and carrying for so long. And so we were able to get a box to them. And now as she kind of faces the end of her life, kind of reconciling that in her own heart and mind. So if you're interested or you want to learn more, go to our website, hopeboxcanada.ca.
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4: Strange and wonderful things are happening in our world. And I'm not talking about your pizza delivery guy arriving on time. Take our first story. Megan Lewis was in grade 2 when she started writing letters to a pen pal, another girl, 9 grades older, living far away. They wrote about important things in life, favorite foods, hobbies, dreams, but neither dreamed of what would happen 3 decades after their pen pal friendship faded into memory. This past Thanksgiving, letters that Megan Lewis had completely forgotten about were returned to her by her mother. Megan got curious and looked up her long-lost pen pal, and nearly fell off her chair. That pen pal, now Dr. Suzanne Pugh, had delivered Megan's 2 babies. During her first pregnancy, Megan grew close to her gynecologist, Suzanne, with no idea they were former pen pals. As the old song goes, it's a small world after all. Pen pals for life, I say right on. Our next story hits a little closer to home. Many of you know Huntington's disease has deeply affected my wife's family, claiming multiple loved ones. It's one of those diagnoses that has long carried more fear than hope. But now, for the first time, hope is shining through the cracks. Researchers have developed a therapy that slowed the progression of Huntington's by 75% in a clinical trial. That's not a small step. It's a giant leap. And while the study is still early, the outcome is astonishing. One researcher said they would have dreamed of results this strong. We give thanks to God for the brilliant minds of researchers, for their ongoing persistence, and for caregivers, many who listen to this program, who keep loving their family through the darkest days. Finally, a story from the coast of Western Australia, where a day at the beach became a terrifying 10-hour ordeal. Joanne Appleby and her 3 sons were paddleboarding and kayaking when strong winds pushed them out to sea. Joanne asked her 13-year-old son, Austin, to go for help. He climbed into an inflatable kayak and started paddling for shore, which was now 4 kilometers away. The kayak filled with water and flipped, so Austin started swimming, all alone, in rough waves. His life jacket slowed him down, so he ditched it. Hour after hour, exhausted and afraid, he kept repeating, "Not today. I have to keep going." After nearly 4 hours, Austin reached shore. Barely able to stand, he found his mother's bag and made an emergency call. "I need helicopters, planes, boats. My family's out at sea." And then he collapsed. His call launched a massive rescue operation. Hours later, a helicopter spotted his mom and siblings, 14 kilometers offshore. After 10 hours in the water, they were saved. Incredible. Imagine Austin cutting loose that life jacket. Reminds me of Hebrews 12:1-2. "Let us strip off every weight that slows us down, and let us run with endurance the race marked

0: out for us. He later said that prayer, singing Christian songs, and entrusting himself to God sustained him. He even promised God that if he survived, he'd be baptized. There's something about rescue stories that grabs us, maybe because deep down we all know we need one. In Luke 19:10, Jesus said his mission was to seek and to save that which was lost. So whether you're swimming hard toward shore, delivering babies, caring for someone you love, or you're a pastor heating up the baptismal tank somewhere in Western Australia, God is with you. You're not alone.
1: 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What does Laugh Again mean to you? 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Laugh Again, truth bringing laughter to life.
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Here's your positive word of the day from Colossians 3, verse 12. 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
1: Making well with my soul. 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
2: 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I find that God meets me where I'm at. Like God

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0: I love that reminder that God knows exactly what we need, exactly when we need it. 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
2: God loves to tenderly guide his children. 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Do you need discernment for a decision you're trying to make? Do you need an answer to a question or wisdom for a challenging situation? If so, God's loving eyes see right where you are, and he eagerly awaits the opportunity to instruct you and guide you. You need only come to him with a teachable, dependable heart. Pause to ponder. Today, if you find yourself in need of wisdom, pause for a moment and invite God's guidance to lead you in the way you should go.
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4: 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Romans 8, verse 18, I consider that our present sufferings are not worth comparing with the glory that will be revealed in us. 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
1: 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Thank goodness it's Friday of a long weekend. I'm Sarah Masters, and I'm glad that you're here. This is My Story by Big Daddy Weave.

I'm Sarah Masters, and I'm so glad you're here with us. If your week feels messy or your heart feels heavy, you're in good company. Let us pour hopeful music into your day. 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

0: 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Fill my cup. That's Andrew Rip. I'm Sarah Masters. Summer has a way of creating some of our favorite moments. 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
3: This is Hope with God. I'm Andrew Palau. Have you felt trapped by circumstances beyond your control? Consider the story of Daniel from the Bible. This is God's ancient book of wisdom. Because of his faithfulness to God, jealous leaders plotted against Daniel and he was thrown into a den of lions. But Daniel didn't panic. He prayed and he trusted God. And that night, God miraculously shut the mouths of the lions, and Daniel emerged untouched. God had not only protected him, but also inspired faith in everyone else who witnessed this. And God is working like this even today. He may not always remove the danger, but he will walk with you through it. He gives courage when we feel afraid, and he strengthens us when we're weak. If you feel trapped or afraid, ask him, God, I want to trust you. Protect me. Give me courage and help me to know you. Amen. Always remember, there is hope with God.
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It's found in Colossians 3, verse 12. Therefore, as God's chosen people, holy and dearly loved, clothe yourselves with compassion, kindness, humility, gentleness, and patience. Take

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1: Positive, uplifting UCB Radio. That's Bay Turner, and I'm Sarah Masters. 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
4: So my name is Janita Naylor, and I'm the HopeBox Canada National Coordinator. So HopeBox Canada is a pregnancy and infant loss resource that we provide at no cost to families who've experienced pregnancy and infant loss. We create HopeBoxes, which are just like a grief support box that has all kinds of items in it, like a pack of Kleenex or a little candle. But then we also include some literature that has to do with pregnancy loss, and we also include a Bible, and we have volunteers who highlight passages of scripture that have to do with hope. You know, fairly recently going to the long-term care facility, meeting with this lady who had literally carried this heartbreak with her entire life. You know, she had one photo of her daughter that had been taken. You could see that hurt and the pain that she was holding and carrying for so long. And so we were able to get a box to them. And now as she kind of faces the end of her life, kind of reconciling that in her own heart and mind. So if you're interested or you want to learn more, go to our website, hopeboxcanada.ca.
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0: Cody Carnes, that's Ain't Nobody on Positive Uplifting UCB Radio. I'm Sarah Masters, and we are heading into a long weekend, which is always exciting. 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Things going on. But also, I want to remind you, the Canada Strong Pass is still in effect until September. 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And I hope you have a lot of fun.
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Therefore, as God's chosen people, holy and dearly loved, clothe yourselves with compassion, kindness, humility, gentleness, and patience. You can't

0: That's Phil Wickham on Positive, uplifting UCB Radio. I'm Sarah Masters. Maybe you caught it on his Instagram page, the video of him being on a plane, watching the trailer for the final season of The Chosen. He had tears in his eyes. I think it's going to be the most powerful season yet. And if you're wondering, when do you get to watch it? Well, you can see the trailer, but the premiere will happen on November 15th on Prime Video. The first three episodes will drop that same day, and then it'll be weekly releases through December. And I do think we'll want to have tissues on hand watching it, because this season is going to focus on the final 24 hours of Jesus's life, depicting the events leading up to the crucifixion. And it does look intense, looks heavily emotional. So be prepared, and we'll be able to watch the whole season on Prime Video, and then the season finale will happen early spring 2027 in theaters. So be prepared. You've got time to rewatch the series or catch up on it if you haven't yet. Again, it comes out November 15th.
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2: So my name is Janita Naylor, and I'm the Hope Box Canada National Coordinator. So Hope Box Canada is a pregnancy and infant loss resource that we provide at no cost to families who've experienced pregnancy and infant loss. We create Hope Boxes, which are

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1: Lady who had literally carried this heartbreak with her entire life. 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And now as she kind of faces the end of her life, kind of reconciling that in her own heart and mind. So if you're interested or you want to learn more, go to our website, hopeboxcanada.ca.
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I hope you enjoy the rest of your Friday, and if you've got Monday off, have a great long weekend. I'm Sarah Masters, and until next time, take care and stay blessed. Here's Toby Mack.

I'm Sarah Masters, and I'm so glad you're here with us. If your week feels messy or your heart feels heavy, you're in good company. 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

0: positive, uplifting UCB radio. That's Crowder and All My Hope. I'm Tracy Leak, and here we are on a Friday. I almost don't want to say it out loud just because I'm afraid I'm wrong. Sometimes I'm, you know, I get every day confused. So I'm pretty sure this is it, guys.
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2: Right, oftentimes when there's a big change, there's big things happening in our world. 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
5: We know the good things about our faith, and yet in the moment that we actually have to engage with somebody else about that, we freeze up.
6: 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Hi, I'm Mark Gothier with CRU and Making Your Life Count. Mark Teasdale says a lot of people know what they believe, but freeze up when it's time to talk about it.
5: There's a lot of study that it's done around how to engage with anxiety itself that I think can be very helpful in giving us clues as to how we can treat the anxiety that we feel when we're thinking about evangelizing somebody. 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
1: 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It's going to be all right. Here's Matt Maher.

0: Ben Fuller on Positive Uplifting UCB Radio. I'm Tracy Leak. And still lots of summer to be had. I don't know. Starting to feel it slip away a little bit. This is the last day of July. And I don't know where the time went. I really don't. I think July just flew by. Yeah, I don't know if you feel that way too, but I'm looking at it. And I thought, well, I thought we just was the 1st of July like a minute ago.
1: Prayer. It is a powerful action, one that overcomes our anxieties, fears, and sorrows. An action that rejoices, praises, and fills us with love. That's because when we pray, God works in us and through us. Let us know how we can pray with you at ucbradio.com, and let's see how God works.
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overwhelming, and there's a lot of up and downs, but I don't want you to think you're going through it alone. We're really all in this together. You're part of our family. And here's the thing, God is the one who helps us through. He doesn't leave us. 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

0: 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Hello, I'm Sarah Masters. Here's what your family and friends may be talking about. WestJet passengers traveling this long weekend are being encouraged to keep an eye on their flight plans. The airline and the union, representing around 4,400 flight attendants, are still in talks toward a new contract. But if they don't come to an agreement by early Sunday morning, a strike or lockout could begin. That, of course, means flight cancellations. And WestJet has already started to cancel some to adjust for the ongoing talks. So travelers that are booked between now and August 4th can still make a one-time change or cancel without paying a fee. Now, anyone whose flight is canceled because of a work stoppage, you will be eligible for a refund. There's some exciting progress for Costco fans in Thunder Bay. The city has received the building permit application for the long-awaited Costco warehouse and gas bar, which is planned for Gulf Links Road and Central Avenue. The project has been years in the making, with site preparation already underway and upgrades to nearby roads and drainage systems being made to support the development. The permit still needs to go through the review process, but officials say this is a major step forward, one that's expected to bring new jobs and growth to the community.
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0: Broadcasting Crown's glorious day on positive, uplifting UCB radio. I'm Tracy Leak. And if you ride your bike a lot, I mean, some adults do that quite a bit. But I don't know. I haven't been on a bicycle for a while. So I had my husband like inflate the tires on this old bike we had. And I've been doing that, riding around the neighborhood. It's really cool. Makes you feel like a kid again.
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5: When you used to show up for the race, you'd go check in a hotel, and they'd say, oh, are you here for the show? And I say, no, ma'am, I am the show.
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5: People call it cocky, arrogance, but you have to be that way to stay on top. I say, only dummies get hurt. And they do something stupid. They're not as good a driver as I am. I got nerfed, spun backwards, went into the inside wall, wham, and it knocked me out. When I finally came to and I realized what had happened to me, it scared the hell out of me. I started searching for the Lord. It's hard for an athlete to put somebody above them. You wouldn't have success if it wasn't for Jesus Christ. I'm Darrell Waltrip, and in this race, I finished second.
7: In their 2025 Canadian Leisure and Reading Study, BookNet Canada discovered that 78% of Canadians chose to use at least some of their leisure time in 2024 with a book. This has been fairly steady over the last several years. A third of readers prefer reading or listening to books over other leisure activities. The most said they sometimes prefer reading to other activities, 40%, and 23% said they don't mind reading books, but would prefer doing other things instead. I often wonder, as I read the epistles, if the authors knew that these letters would be read as part of God's inspired Word of God in every generation of Jesus' followers. How closely connected they must have been with the Lord Jesus as they wrote what they did, because He knew that they would be. Paul understood how important his first letter to the Christians in Thessalonica was, so in some of his final words he writes in 1 Thessalonians 5:27, I charge you before the Lord to have this letter read to all the brothers and sisters. Notice here that Paul did not suggest that this letter be read. He charged them before the Lord. This was not a casual instruction. It was and is God speaking to His children. The word was not meant for a few, but for everyone. God's truth is never intended to be hidden, hoarded, or reserved for the spiritually elite. It is life for the weary, strength for the weak, and hope for the discouraged. When the word is spoken, hearts are awakened. When it is heard, faith rises. Today, open your Bible, read it, share.

0: Declare it. Speak it. God will use it to change lives, including yours. I'm Bob Beasley, and these have been Words from the Heart.
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1: 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Hi, I'm Sarah Masters. Here's what your family and friends may be talking about. A major blast of summer heat is returning to the prairies this weekend, so it's a good reminder to take care when spending time outside. Heat warnings are in place for Calgary and Medicine Hat, with temperatures expected to climb into the mid-30s. Medicine Hat, though, could reach around 38 degrees on Saturday. Lethbridge might even get closer to 40 degrees, but there's no official warning. Forecasters are also watching the possibility of wildfire smoke affecting air quality in parts of Alberta and Saskatchewan. So the good news of this is that cooler weather is expected to arrive by Sunday and Monday.

0: But do remember to drink plenty of water, check in on your neighbors, family members, and pets that maybe don't do so well in the heat. And if you can, avoid being outside during the hottest parts of the day. That way you can stay safe. The August long weekend is a popular time to gather outside, but wildfire conditions across northwestern Ontario mean extra care is needed right now. The City of Thunder Bay and Ontario's Aviation, Forest Fire, and Emergency Services want to remind everyone that a restricted fire zone remains in place, with all fire permits suspended. Recent storms brought lightning to the region, and even after rainfall, some fires can smolder unnoticed for days before growing. Fire officials are asking people to be extremely cautious with anything that could create a spark. Fireworks, campfires, recreational wood fires are not allowed in Thunder Bay and many surrounding areas, and anyone responsible for starting a wildfire could face charges and be responsible for firefighting costs. Keep that in mind. Propane and natural gas fire tables, enclosed cooking appliances, and barbecues are still permitted. Just make sure that they're kept away from anything that could catch fire and use them carefully. With crews already stretched thin, battling active fires, preventing even one additional fire can really make a big difference.
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0: 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Hey, we would love for you to share your story. Maybe if you've been encouraged by a song, a verse in the songs, and God has really, you know, just touched you through that. 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
3: So my name is Janita Naylor, and I'm the HopeBox Canada National Coordinator. So HopeBox Canada is a pregnancy and infant loss resource that we provide at no cost to families who've experienced pregnancy and infant loss. We create HopeBoxes, which are just like a grief support box that has all kinds of items in it, like a pack of Kleenex or a little candle. But then we also include some literature that has to do with pregnancy loss, and we also include a Bible. And we have volunteers who highlight passages of scripture that have to do with hope. You know, fairly recently going to the long-term care facility, meeting with this lady who had literally carried this heartbreak with her entire life. You know, she had one photo of her daughter that had been taken. You could see that hurt and the pain that she was holding and carrying for so long. And so we were able to get a box to them. And now as she kind of faces the end of her life, kind of reconciling that in her own heart and mind. So if you're interested or you want to learn more, go to our website, hopeboxcanada.com.
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2: This is Josiah Queen, and this is the story behind my new song, Demons. I wrote this song with a couple of close friends, and it really comes from a journey of battling depression and anxiety through different seasons of my life. The enemy has tried to attack my mind, but I've learned there is real power in the name of Jesus. When his name is spoken, darkness has to leave. This song is a declaration that fear doesn't win and lies don't get the final say. If you've been fighting battles in your mind too, I hope this song reminds you that there's hope and there's freedom.

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1: After mourning the loss of their Messiah and rejoicing at his resurrection, the disciples had endured quite an emotional week. And after Jesus ascended back to heaven, the disciples were instructed to wait for God to give them the Holy Spirit. Like the disciples, there are times when God instructs us to wait. When this happens, you can either wait patiently because you trust God to guide you and understand that sometimes his ways are different than yours, or you can wait impatiently, manipulating circumstances to fit your agenda. While you wait, choose to anchor your trust in God. Refuse to allow your emotions to dictate your actions, because when God does move, the impact will be far-reaching. Pause to ponder. What are you currently waiting for from God? Are your emotions tossing you about as you wait? Or is your faith anchored to truth from God's word and his character? Talk with God about this today.
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2: Strange and wonderful things are happening in our world, and I'm not talking about your pizza delivery guy arriving on time. Take our first story. Megan Lewis was in grade 2 when she started writing letters to a pen pal, another girl, 9 grades older, living far away. They wrote about important things in life, favorite foods, hobbies, dreams, but neither dreamed of what would happen 3 decades after their pen pal friendship faded into memory. This past Thanksgiving, letters that Megan Lewis had completely forgotten about were returned to her by her mother. Megan got curious and looked up her long-lost pen pal and nearly fell off her chair. That pen pal, now Dr. Suzanne Pugh, had delivered Megan's 2 babies. During her first pregnancy, Megan grew close to her gynecologist, Suzanne, with no idea they were former pen pals. As the old song goes, it's a small world after all. Pen pals for life, I say right on. Our next story hits a little closer to home. Many of you know Huntington's disease has deeply affected my wife's family, claiming multiple loved ones. It's one of those diagnoses that has long carried more fear than hope. But now, for the first time, hope is shining through the cracks. Researchers have developed a therapy that slowed the progression of Huntington's by 75% in a clinical trial. That's not a small step. It's a giant leap. And while the study is still early, the outcome is astonishing.

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0: 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Stay and hang out for a bit.
2: Australia, where a day at the beach became a terrifying 10-hour ordeal. Joanne Appleby and her three sons were paddleboarding and kayaking when strong winds pushed them out to sea. Joanne asked her 13-year-old son, Austin, to go for help. He climbed into an inflatable kayak and started paddling for shore, which was now 4 kilometers away. The kayak filled with water and flipped, so Austin started swimming, all alone, in rough waves. His life jacket slowed him down, so he ditched it. Hour after hour, exhausted and afraid, he kept repeating, "Not today. I have to keep going." After nearly 4 hours, Austin reached shore. Barely able to stand, he found his mother's bag and made an emergency call. "I need helicopters, planes, boats. My family's out at sea." And then he collapsed. His call launched a massive rescue operation. Hours later, a helicopter spotted his mom and siblings, 14 kilometers offshore. After 10 hours in the water, they were saved. Incredible. Imagine Austin cutting loose that life jacket. Reminds me of Hebrews 12:1-2. "Let us strip off every weight that slows us down, and let us run with endurance the race marked out for us." He later said that prayer, singing Christian songs, and entrusting himself to God sustained him. He even promised God that if he survived, he'd be baptized. There's something about rescue stories that grabs us. Maybe because deep down we all know we need one. In Luke 19:10, Jesus said his mission was to seek and to save that which was lost. So whether you're swimming hard toward shore, delivering babies, caring for someone you love, or you're a pastor heating up the baptismal tank somewhere in Western Australia, God is with you. You're not alone.
3: 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But this isn't meant to be one-sided. We want to hear from you, too. Leslie recently wrote, "This ministry has been so helpful to me. I share episodes with my family. I'm forever grateful." What does Laugh Again mean to you? We'd love to hear your story. Visit laughagain.ca/contact and share it with us today. Laugh Again, truth bringing laughter to life.
1: It's the sense of knowing that you belong.
0: You're not alone.
1: And that you matter.
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1: Sharing hope together.

positive, uplifting UCB Radio. Good evening, I'm Sarah Masters. Here's what your family and friends may be talking about. Ram 1500 owners may want to take note of a new safety recall. Stellantis is recalling more than 1.5 million Ram 1500 pickup trucks worldwide because some vehicles may have a second row seatbelt buckle anchor that wasn't properly secured. The issue affects certain 2019 to 2026 models and could reduce the effectiveness of the seatbelt system in a crash. The recall includes about 156,000 trucks in Canada, and Stellantis says it is aware of one possible injury connected to the issue. So keep an eye out for a notification. Owners will be contacted with more information about the repairs. A new way to experience the Windsor-Detroit connection is about to open next week, this time on two wheels or 2 feet. A multi-use path on the gorgeous

0: the Howe International Bridge will officially open on Wednesday at 8 a.m., giving cyclists and pedestrians their first chance to cross the Detroit River on the new route. The path stretches around 2.5 kilometers across the bridge, but it's closer to 3 if you connect the approaches. So officials want to remind visitors to have water on hand and be prepared for a bit of a walk. And if you plan on crossing the border, you will still need your passport or Nexus card, and you'll have to go through regular border processing, even if you're walking or cycling. Now, you can turn around before completing the full crossing, but you'll still have to check in when you return to your home country. So the opening is expected to bring a lot of excitement, with thousands of cyclists anticipated to take part in an organized ride from Detroit on opening day. It's a new bridge connection that's not just about getting from one place to another. It's about bridging people and communities closer together.
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1: Hey, what's going on? My name is Brant. If you ever, ever, ever want to call and leave a message, uplifting message, go right ahead.
0: You're interested in uplifting, then we're interested in that.
1: Yeah. Positive message that you would like to share with us.
2: 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It's 855-9-

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1: This is a first. We cover animal news here, but rarely is it animals in the Bible news.
0: Yeah, because they're kind of gone.
1: Well, but they're still mentioned.
0: They are, but it's not breaking news. It's, not breaking. It's been here
1: it's,
0: a long,
1: it's breaking
0: long,
1: to me.
0: Long, okay.
1: It's breaking,
0: breaking
1: to me.
0: Breaking to me news.
1: Because Aaron said, Aaron listens to the show. He got on Facebook. He's like, Brandon, have you ever seen this in Lamentations? Chapter 4, verse 3b.
0: B, sure.
1: Don't want to look at the whole verse. Don't have time for A. Just B.
0: Second half.
1: Right. But my people have become heartless like ostriches in the desert. And he's like, have you ever heard of ostriches being described as heartless? I'm like, no, but that's the Bible.
0: Right.
1: I've always thought of them as kind of giving, honestly, like deep down.
0: So why did it describe
1: it? I don't know. I mean,
0: that's not what you're bringing us?
1: What?
0: Like why it was
1: that?
0: No,
1: I'm just telling you, I'm bringing you my personal struggle to have to adopt, like what the Bible itself is describing ostriches as heartless, and that's a little...
0: You're unnerved.
1: It hurts.
0: It hurts. And that's the breaking news.
1: It's the breaking news. I'm hurting. Okay, so this isn't a safe place.
0: All right. I'm sorry.
1: No, it's fine. Not safe. Not safe to hurt. Okay, fine. Stiff upper lip.
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3: 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People like you and me pick up the tab. 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Maybe 200, 2,000, 5,000? The answer? More than 21,000. All in the name of Jesus. Kids dancing and playing, moms and dads crying tears of joy. It is so good. Love to have you be a part of this if you're not already. If you want more info, it's so simple. Just go online. 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It's cure.org.

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1: A new feature on the program. It is called Welcome to Adulthood. This is for all of us. Growing up, we have special messages for you.
2: Mm-hmm.
1: We are Generation X, but perhaps you're a millennial or not. It doesn't matter. Like, we're all growing up. And one thing we've learned the hard way is that we're way into freedom in this country. Like, I get it. There's a good side to that, but there's also a bad side, meaning if I'm always free and I don't commit to something, I'm going to wind up by myself. And I'm also just not going to flourish. Like, God made us social beings. He made us for community. He made us so that if we don't commit, like, we're missing out. You actually have to show up for stuff. I've learned this, and I've gotten better at it now, even when I don't feel like it, because I said I'd be there. Mm-hmm. So I don't flake. I don't text. I mean, it might happen sometime, but, like, as a matter of, I said I was going to be there. And the best things have resulted from that.
2: Mm-hmm.
1: The best thing, because that's where the real poetry in life is through actually committing. You bind yourself to something, someone, a cause, something bigger than you or other people, and you just keep showing up. And that's where the poetry is.

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1: Pro tip for you, if you are going to a yard sale, a garage sale this time of year, very popular.
0: Mm-hmm.
1: It says here, if you want to get a good deal, you compliment. It's just an interesting piece of psychology. You compliment the person who's hosting it.
0: Yep.
1: Because they're investing through the endowment effect, which is a cognitive bias. They're investing their self-worth in that thing they're selling.
0: Mm-hmm.
1: So if you can meet that need first, then you, like, so you say something nice, then you can get a, they're more apt to make a deal with you.
0: Yep.
1: Makes total sense. I thought we could just, role play this.
0: All
1: Let's
0: right.
1: say we're at a yard sale. It's busy.
0: Yeah, there's a lot going on
1: people
0: here.
1: Milling
0: nice
1: around.
0: Turnout.
1: So you're the lady selling stuff.
0: Okay. Hi, welcome. Hey,
1: I like this ottoman.
0: Oh, okay. Well, let me tell you a little bit about it.
1: Your eyes are perfectly positioned on your head. The ideal proportion is for your eyes to form an axis that perfectly bifurcates the total area of your head into two halves, and yours are right there. So will you give me this ottoman? And then she does. You say yes.
0: I had answers and things that I wanted
1: you
0: to say.
1: Yes.
0: You just cut it off there. Mm-hmm. Okay.
1: You say yes.
0: Oh, you want me to say it?
1: Yeah.
0: Sure, take this ottoman.
1: Hey, thanks. So now you see how it works. And
0: that's
1: how you score some
0: betrayal.
1: Free stuff. Yeah.
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1: Got the tab. So guess how many surgeries Cure did in the last year? Maybe 200, 2,000, 5,000? The answer? More than 21,000. All in the name of Jesus. Kids dancing and playing, moms and dads crying tears of joy. It is so good. Love to have you be a part of this if you're not already. If you want more info, it's so simple. Just go online. Great website. It's cure.org. And just see what's happening that's good. Cure.org.
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1: Sometimes they get a couple of hits and I would ask the same guy, hey, did you thought about it? And he's like, yes.
2: Two-time World Series champion, Albert Pujols.
1: You know, and they'd be asking me, why are you asking me that question? I was like, hey, the whole reason I'm asking you that is, you know, because there's more than the game. Yeah, I want to be a great baseball player, but I also want to be a godly daddy and set an example for my kids. Because I believe it's not about me, it's about God and somebody to fill that little hole that I had on me.

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1: Look, I know it's not like super spiritually mature, okay? But I was thinking about heaven. Mm-hmm. And I know there's going to be a lot of beautiful reunions. Like, it's going to be amazing. Mm-hmm. Just amazing. And healing and stuff. It's going to be incredible. Mm-hmm. If you'll forgive me for wondering about this, though, it did cross my mind. You know what? This may fall into the... You don't have to say everything that pops in your head, Brent.
0: Let's see.
1: That my mom has drilled into my head. Will... I'm not saying on the first day in heaven, but like day 5,000,007.
0: Okay.
1: Will guys who are bald be reunited with their hair? Like, would that be like, would they be also, will that be a moment? I know it's not like,
0: right.
1: But it's not super important, but
0: well,
1: a lot of guys, I know I have a lot of friends that would love that.
0: And I don't know. We certainly don't have any theological basis for that, I don't think. Well, he numbers the hairs.
1: All things new.
0: On our head. All things new. Like, all things new. Good.
1: Will that be kind of beautiful? I'm not saying the most beautiful thing, but just a beautiful. Like, hey, that was kind of neat, too.
0: We just walk up and down the streets of gold. Guys are on their knees just weeping with full heads of hair.
1: They go running, arms outstretched. Is that... I want to be there on that day.